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0: Chakwe is really an artist these days. 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Chakwe is still going. And it's in the net. 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Goal number three. Incredible.
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5: In spite of the wars and challenges around us, we have a reason. 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
6: 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Chegwu is still going, and it's in the net. 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Goal number three. 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

0: a 2-tie campaign. In the second round, they beat Guinea 11-0 on aggregate, 5-0 away and 6-0 at home, with the Chidi Harmony scoring a first leg hat trick. And of course, Oluwakemi Adegboyi and Queen Joseph both among the scorers. And record that on the third round, last 2 weeks of Saturday, they played their first leg against Benin, and just this weekend, they played the second leg against Benin right in Togo. So yes, they beat Benin 8-5 on aggregate in a much tighter tie. Nigeria won the first leg 3-2 away with the Queen Joseph, Oluwakemi Adegboyi, and Ifa in success all on the score sheet before finishing the job with a 5-3 home win capped by a Queen Joseph hat-trick to confirm qualification. That was this Saturday, 11th of July 2026. And when you look at the Nigerian team, players to watch, who got some Queen Joseph and Chidi Harmony, the captain. They are Nigeria's joint top scorers from the qualifying campaign with 5 goals apiece. Joseph's came via a hat trick in the second leg against Benin. That's all about sealed qualification. And for Harmony, she definitely grabbed the headline by getting a first leg hat trick that was against Guinea. And for Oluwakemi Adegboyi, she's also a standout player in her own right and the reigning NWFL player of the season. Record that she chipped in with 4 goals across both qualifying ties and was also involved in nearly every Nigerian goal in some capacity. And for Ifa in kindness, she scored the crucial away goal in the first leg against Benin that kept Nigeria's aggregate lead alive. And other players to watch out for include Tosin Rafiu, Mary Dunstan, Favon Kocha, Precious Oscar, just to mention but a few. Nigeria's performance so far the Under-17 Men's World Cup. Well, for the Flamingos, they are one of the tournament's most consistent qualifiers, missing only the 2018 edition. Since the competition began in 2008, their high point remains at third place in 2022 when they beat the USA on penalties. That was in the quarterfinals before losing on penalties in the semifinal to Colombia, then edging Germany on penalties in the third place match. Before that, their results had generally topped out at the quarterfinals 2010, 2012, 2014, and more recently, their form has also cooled. They went out in the group stage in 2016 and they were eliminated in the round of 16 in 2025 after finishing with just 1 win in 4 group games. Their overall World Cup record stands at 15 wins, 7 draws and 10 losses from 32 matches with 66 goals scored.
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2: Guy, we don't talk since so. 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We go continue this talk later.
3: 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How bad? You know the tire.
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0: Welcome back, sport fans. So, still talking about the Flamingos, well, they have long been a launcher pad for Nigeria's senior men's team. Current Super Falcons captain Rasheedat Tajibade recalled that she also came through the same under 17 pipeline, playing at the 2014 FIFA under 17 Men's World Cup before captaining the side at the 2016 edition, and has since gone on to lead Nigeria to the 2024 Women's Africa Cup of Nations title and represent the country at the Olympics. It's also a reminder that whoever shines for the Flamingos in Morocco this October could well be wearing the senior green and white in a few years. You've also got to look at the Akin Bosari factor, that is the coach of the team. Well, the new head coach, Akin Bosari, who was appointed in April 2026 to replace Bankole Olowokere, who led the 2022 bronze medal squad, has already guided the team through a tough qualifying campaign, including that Navy 3-2 first leg win over Benin. But the bigger task starts right about now. After last year's round of 16 exits, where Nigeria considered 2 freely across the group stage, tightening up the defensive structure is arguably Bosari's most important job before the tournament proper. If the Flamingos are to go further than 2025 and also get back to the heights of 2022, then shutting up shop against sides like North Korea and other possible opponents in the knockout will matter just as much as the goals at the other end as well. So basically, for Group B, it's a genuine test on paper. North Korea, they are the reigning back-to-back World Cup champions and they arrive red hot of form, and they are definitely Asian Cup title holders, making them the clear favorites in this poll. That leaves Nigeria fighting Poland and Puerto Rico for the second automatic qualifying spot, or failing that, a place among the 4 best third place teams, which has historically been Nigeria's route through title.

Star groups. So for the Flamingos, given their pedigree, three straight World Cups reached before the 2025 stumble, plus that 2022 bronze medal, and the qualifying campaign built on goals from multiple players rather than one standout, the Flamingos should be favourite to finish above Puerto Rico and Poland. But the more important question is whether they can do it as runners-up rather than needing the third-place lottery. Finishing second in the group rather than scraping through in third would set up a noticeably friendlier-looking round of 16 draw. That closing group game against North Korea on the 23rd of October could end up deciding exactly that. However, we can never rule out Nigeria's Flamingos. They could shock the competition's favourite and top the group. And with North Korea's dominance looming large over Group B, the question is, can the Flamingos finally turn a golden generation of talent into another deep World Cup run? Or will history repeat itself with an early exit? Definitely only time would tell. So in a nutshell, it's all about Women's Under 17 World Cup. Nigeria's group stage opponent, Nigeria, will make its ninth appearance at the FIFA Under 17 Men's World Cup after securing qualification with an exciting 8-5 aggregate victory over Benin. Group B awaits Poland, Puerto Rico, and North Korea. Their World Cup journey begins on the 17th of October against Poland before facing Puerto Rico and North Korea in Group B. Well, can the Flamingos make another deep run? Only time will tell, most definitely. Their first game once again will be against Poland on the 17th of October at the Mohammed VI Football Academy, Pitch 4 in Sale. It goes down by 6 p.m. West African time. Their second game will go down the 20th of October, 20th of October against Puerto Rico, 3 p.m. Nigerian time at the Mohammed VI Football Academy, Pitch 4 in Sale. And their final game, which is the toughest game in that group, we'll see them lock on with North Korea on the 23rd of October, 3 p.m. Nigerian time at the Mohammed VI Football Academy, Pitch 1, right there in Sale. We are wishing the Flamingos all the best. Sport fans, so looking at the group that the Flamingos have found themselves in, Group B. Do you see them qualifying top, second, or maybe through the third place spot as well? Nigeria, Puerto Rico, Poland, and North Korea. Obviously, North Korea is the strongest team in that group. And away from the talks of the Flamingos, now let's talk about their senior sisters, the Super Falcons. Yeah, the Super Falcons preparations for the 2026 Women's Africa Cup of Nations gathered momentum on Monday as the players began arriving at their camp in Casablanca, Morocco, ahead of their title defense. Captain Rashidat Ajibade, goalkeeper Chiamaka Nnadozie, six-time CAF Women's Player of the Year Azizat Oshuala, defenders Glory Ogbonna, Oluwatosin Demeyin, Rofiat Imoran, and Shukrat Oladipo, midfielder Christy Uchebe, and Abia Angels goalkeeper Fatima Oloko. They were among the first players to report to camp as the record 10-time African champions began the final phase of preparations for the Continental Showpiece. The training program will provide head coach Justin Madugu and his technical crew the opportunity to fine-tune tactics, improve team cohesion, and ensure the squad reaches the peak physical condition before moving to Rabat for the tournament. Nigeria will head into the competition, a scheduled tour from the 26th of July up until the 16th of August in Morocco, aiming to retain their continental crown, extend their record to 11 titles, and secure one of the qualification places for the 2027 FIFA Women's World Cup in Brazil. Other stars in Madugu's 25-player squad expected to arrive in camp include Osinachi Ohale, Jennifer Chegini, Tony Payne, Mitchell Alozie, Alimotu Ayinde, Deborah Abiodun, Esther Okoronkwo, Francisco 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China-based Folashade Jamie Lucy. They are also expected in camp. Drawn in Group C, the Super Falcons will begin their title defense against Malawi on the 28th of July before facing Zambia on the 1st of August. They will conclude their group campaign against Egypt on the 5th of August. Nigeria are chasing a record-extending 11th WAFCON title after defeating host Morocco 3-2 in last year's final to win their 10th continental crown. The expanded 16-team tournament also serves as a qualifier for the 2027 FIFA Women's World Cup, with the four semi-finalists earning automatic qualification for the finals in Brazil, while the fifth-place team will advance to the intercontinental playoffs.
So basically, the Super Falcons have officially opened camp in Casablanca, Morocco, ahead of the 2026 Women's Africa Cup of Nations, WAFCON. More players are expected to arrive as preparations gather momentum for Africa's biggest women's football tournament. Let's take a look at the roll call right here towards arrival of players in camp. Yes, the early birds. We've got Ajibade Rashidat, Chiamaka Nnadozie, Azato Shuala, Glory Ogbonna, Crystal Chebe, Fatima Oloko, Demeyin Oluwatosin, Emoran Rofiat, not forgetting Oladipo Shokorat. There you have it. Talk about the players that are already in camp. Well, in case you missed it, a look at the full WAFCON score right here that was actually called to camp by the coach of the team, Justin Madugo. Yeah, for the goalkeepers, we've got Nnadozie Chiamaka. We've also got Comfort Irabo, not forgetting Fatima Oloko. And for the defenders, we've got Osinachi Ohale, Oluwatosin Demeyin, Mitchell Alozie, Rofiat Emoran, Shokorat Oladipo, Glory Ogbonna. Those are the defenders. And for the midfielders, we've got Deborah Abiodun, Sikratu Isa, Christu Chebe, Alimotu Ainde. There's also Rashad Ajibade, Jennifer Chiegini, Tony Payne, Folashade Jamilusi. Tony Payne. That actually concludes the midfielders. And for the forwards, we've got Folashade Jamilusi, Esther Okoronkwo, Joy Omewa, Azato Shola, Chiwendu Ezuo, Omorin Salababajide, Francisco Odega, Monday Gift, and of course, Kanu Uchenna. Those are the forwards right there. And record for the Super Falcons of Nigeria, they are 10-time champions of the WAFCON. They first won it in 1998, 2000, 2002, 2004, 2006, 2010, 2014, 2016, 2018, and of course, most recently, 2024. Can they do it again in 2026? Million dollar question begging to be answered. Only time would tell. And finally, before we leave the talks of the Super Falcons of Nigeria, the number one short stopper is talking this morning. Yeah, Chiamaka Nnadozie. She speaks on the WAFCON. She says, "We will take it one match at a time because we cannot afford to stumble at any stage as a result of overconfidence. We will be focused on squarely on the double target of FIFA World Cup ticket and retaining the trophy. It is interesting to have more teams at the finals, 16 now, up from 12. That will make the tournament more competitive, but we are calm and focused regardless of the number of teams in the finals. I don't share the belief that any group is tougher than the others. Honestly, right now in Africa, there are no longer minnows. There will be a lot of surprises in this tournament as the so-called small teams will be keen to prove they are no pushovers. So all teams deserve respect and they must be taken seriously. For us, but we know what we are going for, the cap and the World Cup ticket. It will not be easy, but we are the Super Falcons of Nigeria," end of quote, according to Chiamaka Nnadozie. And now, away from the talks of the Super Falcons of Nigeria, let's talk about the stripped champions or the on-field winners of the 30th. Senegalese president said on Monday that Toxic City surrounded the team at the World Cup after coach Pape Bonatchao had demanded a pay rise. Record of Pape Chao was sacked on Sunday after his side were knocked out in the last 32 by Belgium. That was on the 1st of July. There was a breakdown in trust between Pape Bonatchao and us, FSF president Abdoulaye Fall told a press conference in Dakar, citing the initial failure to sign a new contract after Charles demand for more money. Charles, who is 45 and a former Senegal international, took over as national team boss in 2024. Prior to leaving for the World Cup, he had asked for a salary increase from 20 million CFA, which is 87,000. Ultimately, the side landed on an agreement of 30,000 CFA during the World Cup and also settled other disputes such as bonuses. At one point, Charles threatened not to travel to the World Cup if his demands were not met, Fall said, explaining Senegalese president Bashirou Diomaye Faye convinced him to change his mind on the day the team were due to depart for the US. Fall said the contract was signed on the eve of their second game in the tournament against Norway. After Chao refused to sit in the dugout unless it was finalized, Chao believed the federation officials were his enemies, and this impacted the national team's operations, Fall said. During the World Cup, the Lions of Terengga, they suffered two defeats in the group stage against France and, of course, against Norway as well, before a 5-0 victory over Lions
before a 5-0 victory over Iraq has secured their place in the knockout rounds. Under Chow, Senegal won the Africa Cup Nations Cup final in January before being stripped of their title as a punishment for walking off the pitch. Yeah, for walking off the pitch during the chaotic final that was against Morocco. And of course, for the Senegalese FA president Abdoulaye Fall, man also said, "I discovered too late that the national team's main doctor did not have the appropriate academic background to support the players. He is actually a gynecologist and obstetrician by profession. From what I was told, the players did not have complete confidence in the medical support they were receiving. That is why it was necessary to bring in an expert who could give them more reassurance. In the end, the player's health comes before everything else," according to the Senegalese FA president Abdoulaye Fall. Well, we ain't a falling right on the broadcast. That's still a front page Breakfast Sports Show, the review or retrospective segment with the yours truly, Donaldo, the big game player. Yeah, front page Breakfast Sports Show. Time check at about now 44 minutes. Gone past the up 8. Still the 14th day in the month of July 2026. Once again, the phone lines to reach us right here before we get to go foreign on the broadcaster 0700-2255-1037, 0700-2255-1037. The other line 0812-7802-8497, 0812-7782-8497. The WhatsApp line for calls and messages as well, 0706-728-0732-0706-728-0732. And now, away from the continent, now let's go foreign on the broadcast and bring you everything related to the FIFA World Cup of 2026 and, of course, other transfer news you can use as well.

0: Okay, yeah, sport fans, we can tell that a familiar face is back on the touchline for Croatia. Yeah, Slaven Bilic has been named his country's a new head coach 14 years after he was previously there. So, yeah, for the Kokasto of Croatia, they've got a new gaffer. And talking about gaffers, new Portugal boss Jorge Jesus confirms Cristiano dos Santos Aveiro Ronaldo remains in his plans for the national team. Real recorder for Jesus, man worked with Ronaldo at Al Nassr and dismissed suggestions the veteran could be a disruptive presence. And still talking about gaffers for Josep Guardiola Sala, he has emerged as a candidate to become the next Italy gaffer. Italy's decision makers view Guardiola as the coach capable of leading a complete reset for the national team. His salary remains a major obstacle, but there is a growing belief that the challenge of rebuilding Italy could appeal to him. And talking about Italy, for Paolo Maldini and Leonardo, they join Italian national team as a part of a new project. Maldini has accepted to become new technical director for the Italian national team, while Leonardo will be the new advisor. The new era for Italy starts with a new head coach set up for announcement next. Their new Azzurri cycle will then begin. And for Brazil President Luiz Inácio Lula da Silva, man criticizes national team players after their World Cup elimination. He said, "The delegation went with a lot of people and they came back alone. There was almost nobody on the national team's plane. Guys, what a shame. Only one player returned on the plane. If they had won, everyone would have been here dancing. Shame." According to the president of Brazil, Luiz Inácio Lula da Silva. And away from everything, the talks of national football teams. Now let's go to the club side and let's start with the world champions of Chelsea. Yeah, for their new gaffer, Xabi Alonso Olano. Man speaks on Cole Palmer and he said, "From the first day, you can see he's a special talent, a special player. It is not easy to have one of those. You notice his quality, how he is able to play the right decision in the right spot. I am happy. He has come in a good mindset. We are really looking forward to get the best from him. We are building a strong team to find the key players. And Cole is one of these key players in the attacking part," according to Alonso. Alonso also confirms that Alejandro Garnacho will leave Chelsea this summer. He said, "Yes, there's interest in him from other clubs. Hopefully, it finishes in the best possible way for him and for everyone." He also spoke on Enzo Fernandez. He said, "What we spoke about remains private. Do you want to keep him?" And he said, yeah, I want to keep Enzo Fernandez." He also spoke on what current players and potential signings need. "Hunger, passion, attention to details. We need to make important decisions, right decisions, but sure, there's already a strong base built," according to Alonso. And he also spoke on European football. He says, "Chelsea need to qualify for European competitions this season for sure. To reach that goal, we need to do things right. That's my job. It's why I am really looking forward to having the whole squad." He also said, "Nicholas Jackson will join the tour in Asia. Looking forward to working with him in that time." Yeah, Xabi Alonso on Nicholas Jackson's future. And Chelsea also accelerating for Pep Chavarria. They're about to submit a new offer of £70 million plus £4.2 million in bonuses. Yeah, Chelsea, they remain in active talks with Rayo Vallecano to sign Pep Chavarria at a left back. Man will actually be the replacement for Marc Cucurella. Yeah, he's going to be the replacement for Marc Cucurella. The terms are agreed days ago on the player side, and the club-to-club negotiations are still on the way for Pep Chavarria. And away from the talks of Chelsea, now to Manchester United, they sent Andre Santos from Chelsea, £48 million of fee plus £2 million in add-ons, a contract that runs until June 2031. And Santos said, "I have always dreamt of joining this club since I was a child. Andre Santos trained at Carrington yesterday and might be available for United's first pre-season friendly against Wrexham in Helsinki on Saturday. Andre Santos is officially a Manchester United player and the first signing photo is already out. Man will don the jersey number 17 right at Old Trafford. Andre Santos, a new Manchester United player." United will be in action on Saturday in their first pre-season game against Wrexham in Helsinki. And of course, a man should be available for them in that encounter. And still talking about Manchester United, They are in advanced talks to sign Yuri Tielemans from Aston Villa, with Tielemans keen on the move. Man has got a release clause of £35 million. Ederson deal is off for now. Man United may revisit. They may revisit that deal later this summer. But United, they have booked a medical for Yuri Tielemans this week. And for Liverpool, they have held direct talks with Ilya Zambaye and his representatives over a potential move. The Ukrainian defender is keen on joining the Reds and reuniting with Andoni Iraola. But negotiations could be complicated as a PSG prefer a permanent €60 million sale or a loan with an obligation to buy. And for Liverpool, however, they are pushing for a loan deal with an option to buy worth around €40 to €45 million. Still talking about the Reds, Andoni Iraola has got a message for Liverpool fans, and he said, "I would like to give them a team to feel proud of. Football, especially Liverpool, is about connecting with the people. I have expressed the other side. The goal that Federico Chiesa scored last season, you could feel the stadium, and I would love to have this. It has to come from us. We have to be a team that we know works hard, aggressive, so everyone can be identified. Everyone can feel comfortable supporting this team," according to Andoni Iraola. And right about now, case closed. Johan Mazambi to Aston Villa is a case so closed. Aston Villa have reached a full agreement with SC Freiburg on a deal worth nearly €70 million, including add-ons, beating Newcastle to the signing. Mazambi has chosen Villa. A long-term contract is agreed, and his medical is set to take place pretty soon. Obviously, it's been a disastrous summer so far for Newcastle United, the Magpies. Recall that Liverpool have hijacked the deal for Daniel Munoz from Newcastle. Sandro Tonali has also signaled to leave the club. Anthony Gordon has also departed. Bruno Guimaraes has, or rather, Sandro Tonali has actually left the club for Tottenham Hotspur. Anthony Gordon has also departed. Bruno Guimaraes has officially requested to leave. Yeah, Bruno Guimaraes has officially requested to leave for the Arsenal. Newcastle have lost out on the signing of Johan Mazambi at the final moment, with Villa winning the race. Definitely a very difficult summer window for the Magpies, and so far so good. And for the Arsenal, they are pushing to complete a deal for Atletico Madrid striker Julian Alvarez before the start of pre-season. Competition for the Argentine has eased, and Alvarez is open to joining the Arsenal, despite previously preferring to remain in Spain. The Arsenal do not want to go beyond £90 million for the deal, while Atletico are demanding more than £100 million. And for Manchester City, they have held talks to stay informed about Harry Kane's situation at Bayern Munich. City are monitoring the striker's future, as uncertainty remains over whether he will sign a new contract in Germany. Kane has just 1 year left on his current deal. Although Bayern, they remain confident of agreeing an extension. And for Everton, they are interested in bringing Jack Grealish back this summer. However, there's a huge gap in valuation. Man City are demanding £50 million, while Everton are only willing to pay between £5 to £10 million. And for Bayern Munich, they will hold talks with Michael Olise after the World Cup. If Olise signals he is open to joining Real Madrid, the situation could change quickly. Florentino Perez is a huge admirer of the winger, and an offer exceeding €200 million would put Bayern under serious pressure. Despite their stance that he is not for sale, the French Real Madrid players are not talking to Michael Olise about joining Real Madrid for now. They only have small jokes between teammates, but not pressuring. And for Eduardo Camavinga, Man's preseason will be crucial for his future. Despite the player wanting to stay, his departure is not ruled out. And now let's talk about the Spanish champions, Viva Barca. Yeah, for Juan Laporta, Man confirms a bid is still valid for Julian Alvarez, but not forever. And he said, "Our proposal remains on the table, but it is not unlimited," the Barcelona president has announced when asked on Julian. "The last time I spoke with Atletico, we spoke with complete clarity and very well as usual. And I see that we have a very good relationship with the club and Miguel Angel Gil. There was some confusion at the beginning regarding the offer made for Alvarez, and I clarified that for him. We didn't press further. I just told him that from the moment they have an alternative available, this offer will be available, or this offer will be valid." And that is where it stopped, Laporta added on the situation. "It hasn't developed further than that at the moment. It's a goal against Switzerland. Magnificent. A golazo," according to Barca's president Juan Laporta. He also went on to say that it is clear that we want to dance to someone else's tune. We are the ones who set the rhythm. We sent an offer for Julian and it has limits. We made it clear with the desire to sign a player whom the coach and the technical staff like very much. I think he's a truly great player and we are sticking to the offer even though it's an offer for a very large financial amount. But the validity of this offer will not be unlimited. And he was asked, will Rafinha continue at Barcelona? And he said, yes, we have no desire for him to leave. The opposite, he's a key player in our team. And still talking about Barcelona, they have reopened talks with Cristiano Romero's agent, with Hansi Flick, a big admirer of the Argentine defender. Romero wants to leave Spurs after the World Cup, but Tottenham are demanding 60 million euros, while Barca hope to strike a deal worth around 50 million euros. The Catalans are expected to push for a new centre-back in August, with Romero among their top targets. Now let me target the full line. Hello, top of the morning. Yeah, good morning, the first man. The night was so blissful. How was yours as well? And how is the family?
1: Good to be to God, man. Thank God for good keep of time. But the castle about the lady, you know, just to be alive, the beginning. So, good to Almighty God. And God bless people like you for giving us happiness, you know. God bless the people, God bless the family. And for that, and bless us all, we are fans of the frequency. My brother like a DJ, to Baba D, to Gina Goody, to, you know, to Dagoody, to everybody, to my DJ, MIT, Managoria, Baba D, that's the best that we know here for a long time. Baba, good to meet you, Baba Ribonao, MG, Emmanuel, Paul, Jeremiah, anybody, man, those are everybody, my boss, so be aware, I greet you. By the mobile body, I think it's a pleasure to have been a brother in the group before. See, first of all, I think the group, some people find it, think the group for them to come out. They can come out of that group. And just the other, the Bona, the so called champion, the defender, the champion, not Korea. That's the topic. We kind of call it where they are. So I think any pressure is the better way. The better way out of it. So I think that you have a quality pressing. Now international players, not to catch, not to the indoor and look out the pressing match. You should go out there, go and play for quality team. No, about Africa team. So go out there, go and play international team. So I think everybody said that you're going to prepare the performance, right? So I think you can say where they can do well. And I'm sure there's a lot of coach. The priority for Super Paco, that's good for them. I think they're coming to Cup and it's good for them. I think the club is there, right?
0: Yeah.
1: Okay, I think I'm sure that's of the Kakoka. Yeah, we have a good player over there. But my baby, the one that paid me most is the player of our team, but not the Cognite. It's a really good Super. I got the other one, but not behind. I don't care about that, but all we have to do is the best of luck. I hope they conquer it in Morocco, right?
0: Yeah.
1: The best of luck. Yeah. For Chess, it's our coach, Davi Adoso. All the commenters, a good one. I wish him success. Chess is me. I hope he signed the quality prayer. The prayer is special. He mentioned he wanted to sign. So I get the prayer. Sanacho, Manashiri, Brother Shiri, because I. And the laboratories, they should set them up. Don't need them. And after the champion, they should set them up. Don't need them. Don't watch it go up. Push it up. So they are not quite of chances. There's a possibility to be there. So I want to set up. Somebody should go ask. Yeah, I already said, they already saw this guy there. At the start, they should go and get the Kamafika. It's a good player. Good with my team.
0: Yeah, thank you very much, the first man. God bless you abundantly.

0: The game starts with one X bet. DRUMMG. That's the promo code to get 300% welcome bonus on one X bet NG. 18 plus, so play responsibly.
1: Yeah. And still talking about FC Barcelona. They are also open to selling Ferran Torres this summer because extending his contract would force them to make a payment of around 8 million euros to Man City, as by a clause agreed in the original transfer fee of 2022. That would take the total fee to around 73 million euros. And for PSG, they have submitted an official contract offer to Ferran Torres until June 2031, worth around 14 million euros of gross per season. He is keen on the move after talks with Luis Enrique and is expected to replace Goncalo Ramos. PSG are now waiting for Ferran's response before opening negotiations with Barcelona over a transfer fee after the World Cup. And for Lucas Digne, Man is set to sign a 3-year contract at PSG until June 2029. PSG will trigger his release clause from Aston Villa worth less than 10 million euros after the FIFA World Cup. And for AS Roma, they have sent a bid to Chelsea for Alejandro Garnacho, £4.2 million loan plus a £30 million buy option that could become an obligation under certain conditions. And for Atalanta, they are set to offer a new deal to Ederson after his Man United deal collapsed or was off. A new contract will be valid for 5 years and it is set to be sent next week. Ederson has already left England after his extramedical checks were failed. Ederson cannot decide what to do, either sign a new deal at Atalanta or be available on the market with 10 months left on the current deal. But for Atalanta, they insist that Ederson is fit and is ready to play immediately. And for Jan Sommer, Man has agreed to join Club Brugge as a free agent. It's a done deal for the goalkeeper. The Swiss goalkeeper left Inter on a free transfer and picks Club Brugge over a host of clubs interested from Italy, Spain and England as well. Well, the preference was that Man was going to be the first choice goalkeeper, and also Man wanted to be close to Switzerland. Jan Sommer will sign next week at Brugge on a short-term deal. And for RB Leipzig, they agreed to sign Maxim Estive from Burnley on a deal worth 32 million euros per package. Verbal agreements has been reached between both the clubs, and for Leipzig, they pay a total fee worth the potential 32 million euros with add-ons also included. Yeah, for Steve, Man accepted all terms and Man will travel to Germany later today. And for Mason Greenwood, he has rejected Al Ahly's latest offer worth 12 million euros per year. Greenwood's move to Fenerbahce is now fully completed. He has agreed to all personal terms after turning down several offers from the Saudi Pro League. After failing to sign Greenwood, Al Ahly moved for Francisco Trincao instead, the alternative target, who is expected to play on the wing. And right about now, case closed. Leandro Trossard is set to join Besiktas from the Arsenal. A full agreement is completed with a contract valid until June 2030 and the Arsenal receiving around 20 million euros. Medical is scheduled for Tuesday, which is later today. And for Lazio, they are considering a move for James Rodriguez to bolster the attacking depth. James is currently a free agent following his stint with Minnesota United, and his impressive World Cup performances have put him firmly on the Italian club's radar. And for Julian Quinones, reportedly, Man has a release clause of 200 million euros at Al-Qadisiyah. And for Karim Mustafa Benzema, Big Benz, Man is expected to start next season as a substitute for Al-Hilal at the age of 38. The Saudi club is also open to selling him if a suitable offer arrives. Benzema's current market value is estimated at 5 million euros. And finally, before we jet out of this segment, let's flip through major Nigerian dailies and check out what they've got right there in their sports column. Starting with the Punch newspaper, most widely read newspaper. Nigerians demand NFF overhaul after Eagles World Cup absence. Now, let me make this caller get present on the broadcast. Hello, good morning.
2: Hello, good morning. Once again, BJ,
1: Jonathan. Welcome back, the first man.
2: Measure the bag and then to eat an era.
1: Yeah.
2: I don't think, well, it's a choice if you want to go there, but I don't think you should go there and go and invest yourself. That's not a reputation, that's a career, and people yourself. So that thing is currently a state of quagmire. To go there, like a management to him. Look at what this is by facing and done. and as a lot of people are saying, instead of criticism here and there, you know, they pair go there, go to Italy, go to Italian team for me. I think it's a good one for to look for another better country than Italy, because look, they are not yet settled. When they are settled now, I'm going to take a good day, because this one, when you go there, it's like you are going to shop for everything, but if I didn't go to send the team, it's not good for his career. Thank you very much, BGP.
1: Okay, thank you very much, the first man. A man says the Azure of Italy will stay in the whites of Pep Guardiola. NSC also joined the Tigers after Afro Basketball qualification. Nigeria beat Burundi in Billie Jean King Cup opener. Simon Baxter Shell to continue as Eagles coach. Falcons will storm Casablanca camp ahead of WAFCON. Senegalese FA says child salary demands will cost World Cup a downfall. WAFCON, Falcons can't afford to stumble, says Nnadi Ozie. Try as to make me stronger, according to Joshua. Okoye has to prove himself, ex-Udinese goalkeeper. Johanna makes a golden boy top 100. Norway receive heroes welcome after World Cup exit. And now we exit a Punch newspaper and make our entry into Vanguard newspaper. Senegal FA says a child salary demands a cost World Cup downfall. Police probe death of South Africa World Cup star Jayden Adams. Haaland teammates receive heroes welcome in Norway after World Cup exit. Dutch referee dies aged 38 weeks after being dropped from World Cup. Micah Richards makes a decision on quitting punditry. Why we might expand World Cup to 64 teams, according to Infantino, there's interest in him. Alonso confirms Garnacho to leave Chelsea. We have spoken. Alonso wants Enzo Fernandez to stay. To stay at Chelsea. We need more players. New Liverpool boss Iraola. 9 Super Falcons players arrive camp ahead of 2026 so WAFCON. Away from there, and now let's check out what they've got right there in the Daily Post newspaper. World Cup. Didier Deschamps snubs of France. Names favorites for final. France World Cup star Olisey is a son of a former Nigerian international, according to reports. World Cup. They will batter them. Troy Deeney predicts England versus Argentina. Ballon d'Or 2026. Top of 4 players to win award this year. World Cup 2026. He is down. But tells Tuchel not to play England star. Chaos. Red card. Scholes predicts a scoreline of Argentina versus England. World Cup. He reminds me of Zidane. John Terry names England player. Dragging team. Nigerian goalkeeper Stanley Nwabali Bobo to challenge for position in Chippa United. Super Eagles. World Cup 2026. Paul Scholes names the biggest advantage Argentina have over England. NPFL. John Joshua sets for Nasarawa United exit. Championship. Aroko Dare omitted from Wolves Portugal training camp. World Cup semi-finals. 8 Arsenal players are in glory. Now we move into the Nation newspaper. Bilic returns to coach Croatia after Dalic exit. Pickford backs England to keep cool in 10th Argentina World Cup semi. Nigeria set for volleyball's Nations Cup qualifiers in Abidjan. Norway receive heroes welcome in Oslo after World Cup exit. We exit the nation and move into the Sun newspaper. What have they got right here in their own sports column? Sporting Sun. Charles salary demands led to World Cup down for sales, says Senegal FA. Argentina makes a strange kit request ahead of England clash. France, Spain, they lock horns in thrilling clash. World Cup, we don't fear France. We are European champions, according to Yamal. Bilic reappointed as a Croatia manager. Mbappe underrated due to his skin color, according to Eto'o. Deschamps denies a striker is a dictator. That is Mbappe. You know, they call him General Mbappe on social media, and they actually just put an army general's attire on him. So basically, man is seen as a dictator on social media. That's why Didier Deschamps is saying that no, my striker is not a dictator. England must put Messi to sleep, according to Joe Cole. Heavyweights set for semi-final showdowns live on Super Sport. Colombia star goes into hiding after death threats. And finally, we culminate with the biggest of them all. Complete Sports, Nigeria's number one sports website. Wolves omits Aroko Dare from preseason training squad. World Cup 2026. We can beat them. Rodri speaks ahead Spain versus France. World Cup 2026. We are not afraid of Spain, according to Rabiot. World Cup 2026. France won't allow Spain to control possession, according to Koundé. O'Neill confirms a new Celtic contract for Iheanacho. With that being said, here's where we actually get to terminate our own contract on today, with everything, the review, retrospective, and the newspaper review segment on our front page, Breakfast Sports Show, right on Eagle 7 Sports Radio, 103.7 FM. Once again, massive thank you to y'all, the sport fans out there, for always doing this with us. So God bless you abundantly. I remember yours in sports, Donald Senna, a.k.a. Donaldo, the big game player. Up next, Sports Rush.
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4: 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We're champions!

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You're still the euphonious sound of Eagle 7 Sports Radio 103.7 FM. Still the front page breakfast sports show. That early morning riser that comes to your listening pleasure Monday to Friday from 7 a.m. up until midday. Absolutely one of the most well-segmented shows on radio. Yeah, just gone by was the review or retrospective segment. Right about now, it is time for Sports Rush. Just as name signifies, implies, even suggests as well. Here's a segment where I'll get to rush you with other juicy sporting news you can use aside from football, because we are Eagle 7 Sports Radio, not a football radio. Our vision will dissect sports to your understanding, capture your interest, and connect you with the sport. As such, writing on Sports Rush, it's always an amazing feeling to broaden and widen your knowledge and understanding of other sports, not just only football. And this segment comes to your listening pleasure Monday to Friday, just after the culmination of the review or retrospective segment. It has been handled by yours truly, Donald Senna, aka Donaldo, the big employer. Just like we often do on a daily basis, we often come with a thriller loads of stories, a cargo captivating, interesting, intriguing, and a mouth-watering stories as well. And today's edition isn't going to be an exception. And this morning, we shall kickstart with the talks of athletics. Well, we can tell that Josh Kerr's world record mile attempt has been confirmed after the Scot was named as a part of a strong international field at the Diamond League Series event at London Stadium on Saturday. Compatriot Neil Gawley, the European indoor mile record holder and a 2025 world indoor silver medalist, will also take part in the famous Emsley Car Mile. Also joining 28-year-old Olympic silver medalist and two-time world indoor champion Kerr,

0: But man has now come under intense scrutiny. And of course, he has also become the latest player to face online abuse at this ongoing Mundial, receiving messages urging him to take his own life after his country's quarterfinal defeat to England, according to reports. And for me, this is not good at all. Like I was saying earlier, when players are on the field of play, they've got less than a minute to think, because you've got to be so fast with your decision making. It's not like you have all of the time in the world to start thinking that, oh man, it's actually free, should I pass the ball or not. It is with the fans who are watching the game, we actually have a better view of the game, especially with replays as well. So basically, we have the benefit of hindsight to watch a game, watch a repeat and all of those. But players on the field of play, you know, there was a time I was listening to the Polish striker Omoyalewa, Robert Lewandowski. Yeah, he said that as an attacker, you got less than 30 seconds to think, especially inside the box or in the penalty area, and most strikers are usually selfish. Well, I agree, Salah should have passed the ball to Haaland, but it was something that, like I said earlier, he couldn't have thought of it time and time and time and time over again. He just had to make that split decision. It was something that was so quick, and he didn't pass the ball. It has happened. I think we fans should come to that understanding that ultimately players are human. It also reminded me of something that also happened during the Portugal match as well. Record also brought down to your listening pleasure. I think that was the game involving Portugal and the DR Congo, after Ronaldo had an awful performance and fans were actually just hauling abuses at players like João Neves and of course this United player as well, Bruno Fernandes, so that they even took it to their girlfriends and to their wives as well. I think fans need to be more civil with how they just lash out at these footballers. Footballers are also human. They can miss chances. Sometimes they can make the wrong decisions. I mean, we as humans at our own place of work, don't we also make mistakes? Don't we also make some silly mistakes? Our own mistake is just that, yes, the whole world instinct. Okay, for example, my own mistake, now the whole world go know. People they listen go know. But then again, for you, the sport fans, I mean, you understand what I'm trying to say. We all make mistakes at our place of work as well, but it is not as pronounced, it is not as visible as the mistakes of footballers on the field of play. Every potential football viewer is a coach. He's supposed to do like this, he's supposed to do like that. He knows it like that. Hello, good morning. Okay, thank you very much. You just called me to whine me. Yes, so for Alexander Solot, a man has now defended his decision after the match, insisting he had wanted to find Haaland but felt England defender John Stones had successfully cut off the passing lane. He said, "The only thing I wanted to do in that situation was to pass to Haaland," Solot said, "but it felt like the pass wasn't there, so I went to shoot." Hello, good morning.
1: Hello, good morning, Benjamin.
0: Good morning.
1: Yes, this is Mr. Benjamin.
0: Welcome, Mr. Benjamin.
1: My brother, I greet you for a good work. It's 7 o'clock that you are walking. God will be your strength.
0: Amen.
1: God will give you more wisdom and knowledge.
0: Amen.
1: So, about this that we are talking about, you know, there is something we see happening in ball that we know that is a must of somebody. You know, in that section, in that position that they are, you're supposed to know how to pass that ball immediately, because that ball in a team, in that penalty post, anybody that you are there in that position, you're supposed to use your number two. If the expectation of Haaland is that I am free for you to pass me the ball, for me to just score this game. You know, if you can remember the time of Lookman and Osimhen, that Haaland said that they are talking about it. That time, I think you remember.
0: Yes.
1: For Lookman to just pass that ball to Osimhen, for him to just, likewise, Osimhen now is talking, you want to score by yourself. Everybody now is fighting for his goal. So it's also thing like that. He brings his courage. Look at now. That second goal now is supposed to come. But he just needs you his knowledge. It's not supposed to be. You know, in ball, there is some stage. In first half, you know that you can do anything. But second half, you know that they are leading you people. You're supposed to do the right thing in the right time. That is ball. In that position, in that penalty box. So it's not supposed to be. It's not supposed. So, Ronaldo, Oh, my brother, I'm

0: talking about. Thank you so much.
1: Yeah, thank you very much, Mr. Benjamin. I appreciate you most definitely. But I love that narrative, yeah? I love that example that you brought in, Mr. Benjamin, talking about Osimhen and, of course, Ademola Lookman. But you see, it is quite different in this instance because we as Nigerians, we did not go on social media to start hurling abuses at Ademola Lookman or his wife or his family members. It's quite different. Now, what I'm saying is that, yes, when players actually make the wrong decision in a split second on a football pitch, it does not mean that we, the fans, if the game actually doesn't go their way, we, the fans, should now go on their social media platforms and start abusing them, start attacking their families, their loved ones, their children. It doesn't make sense because ultimately they're also humans. Okay, are we saying that Solot intentionally sabotage his teammates and sabotage his country? Because some persons are saying that, oh, he's jealous of Ireland. Well, maybe, I don't know. Hello, good morning.
2: Yeah, BGP, good morning once again.
1: Good morning.
2: Thank you. This is Michael JP.
1: Welcome back.
2: Well, I think as a striker, you are placed there to score.
1: Mm-hmm. A striker is first naturally foremost, selfish.
2: He must be selfish. He must be selfish. Now, the other option available to him is if he is able to consider or critically look at his positioning. He look at his positioning and see if he's in a better place to score. Or if there are others, who are better placed to score for him, and like, who scored there? Like, he has few seconds to make that decision.
1: Yes, now.
2: So, the role of the striker for me is someone like taking a risk to invest. You are not sure whether that risk will be 100% successful or it will come out a failure. But you must take that risk. So that is what the striker should. So people should just give it to him. It's not as if he has not been scoring goals before. And it's not as if he has not been passing to his other teammates before. No, but one situation should not make the entire nation go back on him. One situation should not make the entire nation go back on him. I don't think he deserves the backlash he's getting from his countrymen or from the sport fans. It's not expected. It can demoralize the player. And even in another match that is better position, he will not even want to score. He will look at the option of pass again. Someone is not even as best placed as he is.
1: Mm-hmm.
2: So let's give it to him. We should not give that backlash to the player and lose. It's not intentional. We should not take it as if it's intentional. It's not intentional. Look at Jude Bellingham against the last match. That second goal, or was it the first goal he took? Yeah, the first goal. When he made that move, he could have lost that ball also. And someone would have said, why didn't he pass to Harry Kane? But because he scored, nobody's looking at it. He took a risk. He took a gamble. He took a gamble. So I don't support the backlash is getting.
1: Okay, thank you very much, Michael JP. Hello, good morning.
3: Hello.
1: Hello, good morning.
3: Good morning.
1: I beg, Ogami, that place today noisy. I beg you, today noisy. I beg, call us back, yeah. 0700-225-1037. You know, this situation also reminded me of what Lionel Messi said. No, not Messi said it. It was Gonzalo Higuain that said it. He said after the 2014 World Cup that it was like the entire nation was against him. Even his own fellow players as well. He said after Marugosi scored that goal and after everything, they were in the dressing room. He said it was dead silence inside that dressing room. Yes, that even if a pin had dropped, they would have heard it because it was so quiet in the dressing room. Nobody could say anything. The players could not even say anything to him. And he could see the anger and the resentment on his teammates' faces because they felt that Higuain made them lose that World Cup final. And truth of the matter is, well, they were actually right because Higuain missed so many chances in that final such that the nation was just clamoring that Higuain should never return to the national team. It had to take Lionel Messi to speak to the FA and the coaching crew that this is football. It happens that they should recall Higuain into the national team. And that was how it was. Feel that they should recall Higuain into the national team, and that was how he was actually reinstated into the national team. And in fact, it was only him, and of course, told him that, oh, it's football, also came to him as well, because obviously he respected Messi. Imagine a situation like that. It happens. That's not to say, oh, Gonzalo Higuain intentionally sabotaged his country. How about now? Himself 1 week now. Hello, good morning.
3: Hello, good morning.
1: Hello, good morning.
3: Hello.
1: Hello, good morning. Good morning.
3: Hello.
1: The noise there is just too much. I beg, Ogami. I beg. So, that's why Solot is training this morning. And then again, yeah, how can this be stopped? I think there should be something that needs to be done about it. Or something needs to be done about it. Maybe all these social media platforms, from Facebook to X to Instagram as well. The owners of the app need to be able to just maybe temporarily shut down these accounts of users that often just go into the DM of players and their family members, so to just send death threats and all of those. I think the accounts should be maybe shadow banned for a while, and if they continue, then they permanently ban those accounts. Something should be done about it. This cannot just continue like this. I mean, I recall the famous story of Pablo Escobar. Yes, the man who actually scored a famous own goal at the World Cup. Then Payamo, I go lie for you. I said then Payam now. Bless I go tell now that story one day. Maybe tomorrow now. The stories of own goal. Okay, maybe I go do own goals tomorrow. So I go tell now other matter still come. You don't say one person score goal and I go, yeah. Ah, Otis Escobar, now person name now. I defend that year. You gotta do on goal. They buy him on no small thing because they bad cartel. They cartel. They bandits. They don't bend on top of the guy. Hello, good morning.
0: Hello, good morning.
1: Good morning,
0: Donaldo.
1: Good morning, Osinaman.
0: How was talk now?
1: My brother, everything they go well. We thank God. How your son, Osinaman?
0: How we did? We thank God. We glory to God. This one is say for you guys to just come and start with me. We just ask everybody.
1: Michael JP.
0: Even though you are that guy that thought that all this news of the team, I don't think you could be breaking the top now. But like, if no one is to be wanted, the guys make mistakes, the same guys be for them, no one can go there. But as a human being, if there's a woman being pushed on, we will carry a take on. And everyone has an angry group, maybe sometimes.
1: Michael JP talks, good morning BGP Donaldo. It's a threat to life and should be handled by the security agencies. The people sending such should be tracked and dealt with in line with the provisions of the law. Such should not be encouraged at all. Thanks from Michael JP. Yes, I agree with you. Yes, now these security agencies, they need to work in collaboration with these social media platforms like Facebook, like X, like Instagram as well. I mean, obviously, there's a way by they can be tracked. Even the social media platform itself, they can actually do it. For example, you know, there are community guidelines. There are things that you can't post on social media. There are things that you can't say. Ordinarily, you can't use words like, say, okay, maybe you won't do video now. But for inside the video, you're going to talk, say, kill, kill, kill. You know, say that video, once you post and they go flag them. Now they make people they talk, say, on a live or say, then, bye. Uh-huh. So you go use euphemism. Or maybe you post a video now, you say, then, bye, person. Blood all over. You know, if you post that kind of video for Facebook or for Instagram, because of community guidelines, maybe Telegram fee allow them. Telegram, they accept all those kind of things. Telegram be like dustbin. You don't get any to say, even though they allow. So there's a way whereby these social media platforms, they feel collaborate with security agencies. All these bad comments that are always targeted towards footballers, their families, now death threat. So you know, good at all now because of football game. You know, say he follow for which I talk this morning for Sports Rush. For golf, we say they talk now, say because of sports betting, golfer as he wants swing, one fan girls they swear for him, just they para for him, they tear for him because of saying don't bet. So they say so. Number one, he don't bet, say, okay, that guy go lose. So now he call they para, they swear for the guy so that him go unstable the guy psychologically. I know say golf, indifferent for football. Golf, as the players they move, now so they fast, they follow you, they move. They follow you, they work out. So now they in close to proximity. So that once they enter your brain, they whine you, say, oh, Ben, you go lose arm. Oh, to lose, I said, they're going to whine you. So now those golfers will say, guy, all this don't do too much. Because so kind of golfers, the thing they enter their brain. Even though some talk say, now when the fans, they against them, it make them they perform well. But to some extent, it go affect you now. So they talk say, I made a look into that Matthias. Now the organizers come to say, okay, before the fans come, they go sign one kind bond of agreement. So you get some kind to say no go talk once you enter the golf ground or the golf course. Now if you can't talk all those kind of things and they catch you, say you talk this kind of thing, maybe they catch you physically or camera catch you, then they go pursue you come for the golf course and they no go give you a refund. They say so this thing don't they spread. I think say maybe it's item, maybe FIFA, UEFA, security agencies. It just be like when fan now but just racially abuse a player. You know, say camera they catch them for stadium. You can't just say, oh, they give the player. Or rather, when fan racially abuse player, camera go come catch them. Then the club go come to say, oh, them give the fan so years ban from that stadium. Uh-huh. The social media platform say if you ban that person from that platform now. Now then get the platform so then they see all the messages we say people they send. It is here, so. Okay, time don't work out. Before me, I work out, Make I give this one. Make I give now this one, oh. The federal government has suspended its proposed increase in registration fees for the 2027 West African Senior School Certificate Examination and the National Examination Council Senior School Certificate Examination, that one, NECO SSCE, following public concerns over the move. Well, in a statement issued on Monday by the Federal Ministry of Education, the government announced the withdrawal of a June 18, 2026 letter that had communicated the proposed adjustment in examination fees. According to the statement signed by the ministry's Director of Press and Public Relations, Fola Shade Boriowo, the decision was taken to allow for broader consultations and a fresh review of the proposal before any final determination is made. The Federal Ministry of Education announced that the letter conveying the proposal fee adjustment, dated 18th of June 2026, has been withdrawn to allow for a comprehensive review and broader consultations with all relevant stakeholders before a final decision is taken, the statement read. The proposed increase would have raised the registration fee for both WAEC and NECO examinations from 27.5 to 50 pa. Now, wow, they no one make poor man begin go school again, oh. Beginning in 2027, representing an 82% increase. That year, we are at WAEC. How much be WAEC fee that time? They are like 3.5, 4.5. No, I'm not lying, oh. I go check him. The ministry explained that the plan review was prompted by the rising cost of conducting public examinations across the country. It also noted that examination fees have remained largely unchanged for years, despite significant increase in operational expenses. According to the ministry, growing costs in areas such as logistics, security, printing of examination materials, technology deployment, quality assurance, and other critical services have continued to put pressure on examination bodies. However, it is said that the Minister of Education, Dr. Moruf Otunjalausa, had directed the implementation of the proposal be altered pending consultations. This one, because of say Nigerians are part of the THSC. We no go agree. Wanna go carry white money from 27.5, go 50 pa, we won't see him. Hey, fake your mom, couldn't lose see le way more. Kilo shelly. Hey, if it is Niger, which way, my people? This one talks, say, Alonso is cooking. Wait till they cook. Shana beans. EPL better be ready. Now don't start. 2015-2016, we finished a 10th in EPL. We hired Conte. Guess what happened in 2016-17 season? Wait till happened. We won the league. 2035-36 season, we finished a 10th in EPL. Zabi Alonso to take over. So watch out. We are coming for the big prize. Enjoy your program. Good morning. Antonio Conte in Italian. She's Zabi Alonso in Italian. Make her puncture your narrative. Hello, good morning.
4: This is Avenger.
1: Welcome, Agami.
4: This is always the country too. How fast slow go continue to now?
1: You say waiting?
4: This morning? Because even higher now, to 50 bar. The people where they be saying, then they told me they no come get that 50 bar. They pass slow go continue to for Igoro.
1: I tell you, they don't suspend them.
4: We thank God though. I thank God for our new player we'll get for Manchester United.
1: Tillemans.
4: Manchester United.
1: Me have Benjamin Sesko now. Instead of Benjamin Sesko, that one enter. Thank you very much. But wait, now notice, as woke up they go on now, all of us just enjoy everything. We just enjoy the World Cup. Now, not to say no banter. We will not to drag. Nothing like say Arsenal, Chelsea, United, Barca, Real Madrid. Once the league start now, we go start to the fight. Now, not notice, I know plenty banter songs since World Cup starts. All of us, they one way. We just they one way. Now, wow, league don't cost any meteor. Hello, good morning. Hello.
5: Good morning.
1: Good morning, my guy.
5: Yes, so this is Manuel Kodumbak.
1: Oh, yeah, now, Shapadi.
5: Thank God that this guy is now the Man U player, Tillemans, from Aston Villa.
1: You're the Tillemans, so proper baller.
5: I'm happy for him. Yesterday, I saw that news. And this team fan, they should take it easy now. Maybe that player itself is not see that chance as we are watching it on television.
1: It's possible, very, very possible.
5: All this thing is just football, not you cannot use your fashion and spoil something. That's my own. Thank you very much, VGP. Go on.
1: Yeah, thank you very much. Just like Lamine Yamal said, there are more important things in life than football, trust me. With the play ball, when you are on top field of play, the things where you go see, it will not be like I go to Siam, or when you are outside. When you are outside, you go to see things well. And I make, say, after the game against the Norway, this guy Thomas Tuchel say, you know, they happy at all with the match. You know, they happy at all. The guy, they para say, they win, but say, now one of their worst match. They come ask Belly and say, guy, Alpha, what do you think about what your coach talk? He said, just leave that one. You know, say, things different for here, B. May you come play first. May you come play. I don't boss laugh. He does say, guy, kudos to the players who left it all on the field of play. That things are different out here. So that means, say, he just there for bench, they carry talk now. May you come wear boot, come play. May not say things different. But yeah. Oh yeah, now. With that being said, I don't work out, but I'll see you around. I go come back around 7:30 for Ultimate Football Experience. Yes, live commentary analysis of France vs Spain by 2 o'clock. Donald Senna, a.k.a. Donaldo, the big game player. I'll leave you in the hands of Young John. Big things, the more like yan. Big game player.

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7: 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We are champions fly. It is another beautiful day, Tuesday, July 14, 2026. I'm Raymond Akbar with Mr. Flawless with another award-winning package of Front Page Sports. You can be sure of the latest sports stories. Of course, interviews you can only hear on this unique frequency. Plenty of drama expected tonight after the first semi-final game of the FIFA World Cup would take place today. A lot of expectations as far as this one is concerned. I can tell you that several persons all over the world are eagerly looking forward to the fixture. Indeed, Spain will attempt to neutralize one of the most potent attacking Arsenal in world football history this evening when they take on France in the heavyweight semi-final showdown. The reigning European champions, and that is handled by Didier Deschamps, are aiming to really eliminate their opponents, talk about Spain, at the AT&T Stadium in Arlington, Texas, United States of America. And of course, in the blue corner are France, who have progressed serenely to the last four on the back of a multi-prolonged strike force spearheaded by Captain Kylian Mbappe. He has scored 8 goals in 6 games regarding the ongoing Mondial. Mbappe's supporting cast includes Bayern Munich star Michael Olise, Ballon d'Or winner, talk about Ousmane Dembele, of course, PSG's duo of Bradley Barcola, and of course, Dizzy Dway. And in the red corner, Spain, La Fura Roja, who have calmly walked their way into the semi-final with their brand of possession-based relentless football that has become their trademark under Luis Lofluente. And of course, it is going to be difficult to predict who wins in today's encounter until the final, that moment of the encounter. While individual brilliance has lit up France's campaign, Spain have relied on a collective menace, a well-oiled machine rounded on the silky passing of midfielders such as Rodri, Pedri, and of course Fabian Luiz, providing ammunition for teenager winger Lamine Yamal. It all adds up to a classic clash of styles that we see Spain attempt to sever the supply lines of Mbappe, and of course accompanied by controlling possession while simultaneously seeking to put a pressure on the French defense that has yet to be seriously tested as far as the Mondial is concerned. Why that may be easier, or why that may be easier said than done, Spain will take encouragement from their recent record against France. La Roja defeated France 5-4 in a high-scoring UEFA Nations League thriller last year, and also scored a 2-1 semifinal win en route the victory at the European Championship in 2024. Yamal, who will be going to today's blockbuster just a day after turning 19, says Spain have nothing to fear in this fixture. He says, and I quote, "Obviously, we are two great teams among the best in the world. We all see what happens, but we have no fear." End of quote. He continues, "There are two possibilities. Either they reach three consecutive World Cup finals, or we beat them three times in a row. We see what happens. We aren't afraid at all." That is the quote coming from Yamal, the top star of the Spanish team. So the die is cast. Everybody is waiting for the fixture, and we are hearing too that lots more things are also happening in the camp of both England and, of course, their opponents, Argentina, ahead of tomorrow's second semi-final game. But today we have to concentrate on this fixture involving France and, of course, Spain. Expectation quite high ahead of the kickoff time of this very, very fixture. And we can tell you that the game between France and Spain will kick off at 8 p.m. Nigerian time. And tomorrow it will be Argentina and, of course, England. 8 p.m. also will be the kickoff time of that second semifinal game of the FIFA World Cup. So for today, in the special interview segment of Eagle 7 Sports Radio 103.7 FM, you'll be hearing exclusive interviews from several stakeholders, including Barrister Ike Igbokwe, a former Secretary General of the defunct Gabros International Football Club of Inewi. You'll also be hearing from Ima Osigwe, one-time top striker of Rangers International, of course, Super Eagles of Nigeria. You also be hearing from Hilary Adiki, former Nigeria international, that is now an author, who is an author, and telling us where victory will go in this fixture. Not forgetting another veteran, top sports journalist, Chris Okechukwu, who is also taking a special look at today's fixture between Spain and, of course, France. And we can tell you too that several others are speaking as far as the World Cup is concerned. From Ghana, you hear a top fan of Black Stars of Ghana saying that corruption has been the problem of Ghanaian football, and unless that is done, there will be plenty of problems as far as football, particularly at the World Cup level, is concerned. From Ebonyi in Abakaliki, Ebonyi, Nigeria, a Cameroon-trained Nigerian football coach, talk about Apostle Innocent Azubike, has insisted that Spain will not only beat France in today's cliffhanger, but Spain will go on to win the encounter. All right, time shall tell. I leave you now with our stakeholders, indeed very credible respondents who will be speaking on today's crucial World Cup games between France and, of course, Spain. Don't forget, kickoff time is at 8 p.m. Nigerian time. For those of you who are in around Ogun State, you have opportunity of watching the match live on a very beautiful viewing arena provided by management of Eagle 7 Sports Radio 103.7 FM and, of course, Bamboo Gardens at Wasimi, Ogun State. A lot of entertainment would follow beside the giant screens for your viewing comfort. Plenty of dances, plenty of drinks, and of course, lots more entertainment as provided by management of Eagle 7 Sports Radio and, of course, Bamboo Gardens, headed by the legendary Segun Odegbami, MON. All right, go down to the interview segment. There wouldn't be any dull moment as far as that one or this special interview segment is concerned. And we are starting with Sylvanus Okpala, former Nigerian international and former coach of the Super Eagles from Lagos. It has been Raymond Akbarwere, Mr. Flawless, reporting for Eagle 7 Sports Radio 103.7 FM this Tuesday, July 14, 2026. Atutale, see you soon.
5: Chegwu is really an artist these days. He's untouchable in that right flank. Chegwu is still going, and it's in the net. It is in the net. Goal number 3. Incredible.
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7: 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We are champions. Fly. Beautiful Tuesday morning. And of course, our global focus will be on the World Cup semi-final game, the first semi-final involving the Blue of France. And of course, the Spanish national team. Let's speak with the top, in fact, the former Nigeria international, former coach of the Super Eagles, Sylvanus Okpala. Oh, and good morning, sir.
11: Good morning.
7: Yeah, what are your expectations as far as this fixture is concerned?
11: I mean about today's match?
7: Yes.
11: Well, Argentina against England. England didn't play so much.
7: Today is France versus Spain.
11: Okay, today is France versus
7: Spain.
11: Yes, Spain. Okay, France versus Spain. Tough match. Very difficult match. I don't know what will happen, but any of them can win. The French can win. The Spanish can win. The men. Good team. Two good teams playing each other. Let's see how it goes.
7: In their last matches,
11: they played. Both of them played well.
7: Yeah, France took out Morocco. And of course, Spain also beat their opponents.
11: Yes. Let's see how it will go. Let's see how it goes. Because with the attacking force of the French people, speed and so on, then the Spanish patience game, you know, they cool down. They are not in a hurry. Let's see how French will handle their coolness in the game by cooling down the game, you know, moving the game around. Tranquility. Then let's see how the French will handle them based on their strategy. Let's see how the Spanish will handle the fireworks of the sprinting work of the French team.
7: Yeah, and that included Kylian Mbappe and of course Ousmane Dembele.
11: Well, you could Mbappe, all of them in front line there. They have pace, Dembele and one other or two other that comes in. But they have the pace, they have the speed, they have everything. But today's game, I don't know any of them can win. I don't know who will win. I don't predict the matches anywhere because I don't know what is in mind of the teams at their point in time. Because what matters most was where the chips are down, what can you offer?
7: Yeah,
11: what played yesterday?
7: Yeah.
11: Or what before
7: yeah, Morocco looked a bit cheap against the French team. But I think Spain will provide better opposition today.
11: Yeah, I think they will do because, no, don't talk about Morocco. Morocco so disappointed me. Even their last match against Canada, they were just lucky to have won that match at the end. The Canada played them. Only that the Canada couldn't score with the opportunities they had. The Morocco, they reached their peak. They couldn't go further than that.
7: Okay. Then, of course, the pressure will continue. Today, another game will involve England and, of course, Argentina. How do you see that turning out to be on Wednesday?
11: Yeah, both teams, their last match, they were not very impressive. In their last two matches, Argentina in Atlanta, they won 3-1 after they beat the other team to 10 men. their game was not really impressive. So also English team, they won 2-1 also. Their game was not so much impressive, but I hope they raise their game. I don't know. Both of them didn't play much well. They won, they're not too good. The Norwegians won,
12: England beat Norway.
11: England
12: beat Norway as Argentina got past Switzerland.
11: Let's see one of the teams that will raise their game much better than they played again in their semi-final, in the quarter-final game.
12: Okay.
11: Any of them that can improve better. I was reading what the English coach Zaman. And the reply from Birmingham, I would say that when it comes to matches and tactical teams, yeah, based on what the manager said, based on tactical, I don't think Birmingham has a right to reply. Even in as much as he scored 2 goals, that would make him to challenge his coach when he says something.
12: Yeah.
11: And also remember that Tuchel himself is not an Englishman. So he was trying to learn English and he's still learning English.
12: Yeah.
11: So he may have used the misuse of words, you know.
12: Yeah.
11: I believe it was happy, for one. I believe what he was trying to say is that next game they need to improve, they need to prove on what they play, which is normal. Depends how you put it. So Birmingham coming out to challenge.
12: This will be the first clash between England and Argentina after a long time. It will be Messi's first game against the senior team of England.
11: Yeah, I don't know. For a very long time. I think the last time that I saw them play, from history, whether it was in 1966 or 1970, I can't remember exactly. When England played them, I can't remember exactly. Then I was young, but I'm talking about from history.
12: Yeah, but Messi has not even played against Argentina. Yeah. I mean, against England at the senior level.
11: Yeah, it was from 1974 that I was a little bit grown up, and I started watching. You know, then I was in. It's 1974. They didn't meet in 1974 anywhere. So the point is that any of them can win. Any of them can win. I don't know who will win. I don't like predicting a game. Don't predict matches. And both of them have good teams.
12: We last Argentina is thinking of avenging that hand of God goal by Diego Maradona.
11: Oh, yes. Diego Maradona. I think they met in 1986 World Cup.
12: Yes. Why Maradona scored?
11: Because I was thinking they met them put them in Argentina.
12: Yeah.
11: Which revenge are they going to take? They can't take any revenge. If they're going for revenge, Argentina will beat them again.
12: England said they want to revenge that defeat.
11: You can't revenge defeat. If you carry in mind you want to go and revenge defeat, play what you have to play and play to win, because all of them are playing to win. If you say you're going for revenge, then. The same thing that happened to the team that we are trying to revenge against. What happened to you?
12: So it could be more pressure.
11: There will be more pressure on them if they are trying to. So, but there's pressure anyway. But let's see how it goes. Good semi-final.
12: A little bit away from the World Cup, coach. I say a little outside the World Cup now. Stanley Wabal is back to his club, Chippa United in South Africa. Goalkeeper.
11: Okay, he said he's back to his club. He's not moving again.
12: No. He has returned to the club. He has settled with the club, and so he's back.
11: Then why was all this wahala before then?
12: maybe they had some differences, but they settled now. The club said they are happy to welcome him back.
11: All the wahala was unnecessary.
12: Almost 5 months.
11: Without the club.

0: now a football coach, trained in Cameroon, but based in Abaka Lekki, Ebonyi State. Apostle Innocent Azubuike has maintained that Spain would win the World Cup. Indeed, he has said that France will not be a problem to Spain as far as today's first semi-final game is concerned. And he has also told Eagle 7 Sports Radio 103.7 FM his dream of boosting Nigerian football if NFF gives him the opportunity to start with the Golden Eagles. Let's hear more from Apostle Azubuike Innocent.
1: Hello, my beloved brother Raymond. I thank you for the interview. I said it before that God said, not me, Innocent Azubuike. I am an end-time apostle, prophet, and a professional coach from Cameroon. God have sent me to the nation Nigeria. He wants to use Nigeria for his name to be glorified in football, but the people are still ignorant. But God, is the Bible is saying in Acts Apostle chapter 16, you see, God is saying there that he wink at the ignorance of men. He look at ignorance of men and wink his eyes. When God started to look the ignorance of men, God could have ever since destroyed the world. But God does not look at man. God look at the heart, and he have chosen Nigeria for his name to be glorified. I said, God said, Spain will be world champion 2026. France is nothing to do with Spain on Tuesday. Spain is already, he has already won the match in the spiritual realm. God have already played, they have already played the football in the spiritual realm. So we are just watching things physically. So what I am saying is Spain will be champion 2026. Nothing will stop Spain from becoming champion. I am not predicting, I am not forecasting, no, I am guessing. It is God who spoke to me, and he spoke to me since last year, 2025. So, people of God, God so much loves Nigeria, and he wants to use Nigeria for his name to be glorified. Football, super Eagles. I am begging the NFF, Nigerian Football Federation, to come and hear what God has for them. Well, I will not say much. After the World Cup, I have much to say about the NFF, Nigerian Football Federation, and the Super Eagles. I have much to say. There are already ordained coaches in this country that have to rule the world. There are already ordained footballers, talented, skillful footballers, already hearing God have already prepared. I said before that he told Elijah that he has hidden 7,000 prophets that they have not touched, kissed their mouth to bar. So God have coaches in this nation. He's not going to use a professional coach. He's not going to use a foreign coach. He's not going to use a foreign coach to glorify himself in Nigerian football. He's going to use an indigenous coach. I repeat, God is about to use an indigenous coach for his name to be glorified. And seek the face of the Lord, and God will tell you who is the coach. For me, Apostle Innocent, yes, prophet and coach, I am ready to take over the Golden Eagles. I am ready to take over the Golden Eagles. I am a professional coach from Cameroon. I have my certificate. But let me remind you people, God does not look at certificate. God does not look at qualification. God looks at the heart, and is already ordained, anointed coaches, footballers. So we're going to prepare a new national team from the Flying Eagles, the Golden Eagles, before we get a new Super Eagles 2028. Prepare. Even the Falcons will prepare, because there are ladies. I will not mention the name of the ladies, but there are ladies that God have already ordained coaches that are ladies that will handle that Falcons. And the grace of God in their life, uncommon grace has already been in their life, but it's left for them to seek the face of the Lord. Please, listen to the voice of the Lord. I said, God said, not me. Let him take his glory. Spain will be world champion 2026. I repeat again and I repeat again. God so much love Nigeria, and he wants to use football to glorify himself. Thank you very much, and God bless you. I am Apostle Innocent from Ebonyi State, Afriko local government, Amasere. God bless you.
0: That was Apostle Innocent as we predicting that Spain will not only beat France in today's first semi-final after the World Cup, but would win the World Cup come Sunday.

0: 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We are champions. Our fly is still the interview segment. Besides Nigeria, South Africans are reacting to the performance of African teams after the World Cup that will be ending this weekend. Let's now go to Accra, Ghana. We are a member of Ghana Football Supporters Union. Julius Nana has told Eagle 7 Sports Radio 103.7 FM that the Black Stars did well after the Mondial, but they could have done better. Nana has said that there has been large-scale corruption among officials of Ghana Football Association. He said the rumors are quite heavy over there in Ghana. Hear more from Julius Nana as he spoke with us on Eagle 7 Sports Radio 103.7 FM this morning.
1: Yeah, good morning, my brother. Good morning to our listeners. I hope, my brother, you are good. Yeah, since Ghana was eliminated from the run of 32 of the World Cup, Ghana has been fire. Ghana has been fire. I mean, individual performance, Ghanaians really appreciate some of the players for putting up such individual performance. Some of the players is their first time in the national team, and then they have really proved to Ghanaians that yes, they have what it takes to be in the national team. Some of them have been to the national team for about 10 years, 12 years now, and then they are their disappointment. They did not really perform very well in the World Cup. You understand? And then it's football. Ghanaians believe it's football. Football, anything can happen. You can perform today, tomorrow, you will not give that much results. And then we are Ghanaians are okay with it. We don't have any problem with the players. But the problem that Ghanaians have is that our Football Federation, which is our GFA, Ghana Football Association, that is where Ghanaians have problem. They believe that things are not going on right over there. Things are not going on right over there due to rumors and what we have heard. It is not really confirmed, but what we have heard is that even when before they call you as a player, they have some certain percentage that they will have to do what sits down and then talk with you. Let's say if they call you, they will say that, okay, this is the tournament, this is the money involved. You are taking like 40%, you the player is taking like 40%. It is a rumor, it's alleged, not really distant. So this is what we are hearing. We are just hearing that some players, the big men, the GFA, the big men in our football, if they call you as a player, they take some certain percentage from you. From the money that they are going to give to you, they take certain percentage out of it. And if I'm a player that I'm going to serve my nation, my national team, and then you call me and then you be like, okay, this money, the reason why we are calling you, this money, we are taking 40% out of it, we are giving you 60%. You as a player, are you really going to give all your all to the tournament? I'm not sure you are going to do that. And this is what is making Ghana football collapsing, because when it comes to Asamoah Gyan and then Michael Essien, their time, they really excel Ghana football to the world. Now everybody knows Ghana when it comes to World Cup. All eyes on Ghana because of what we did, the legacy that we put on some years ago. But now, with a new leadership at the GFA, new president at the GFA, now things are not going on well. You can see for yourself, my brother, you can see for yourself that this is not Ghana. There is a lot of changes in our football right now, because our football, we are not using the right materials. We are not using the right players. And even if you get the players, it's alleged that there is a certain percentage that the big men will tell you that you are taking this. It is we that record you and that you are taking this. And one thing is, you are taking this percentage and we are taking this percentage, okay, which is supposed not to be so. And one thing is that even if they call you as a coach, Even if they call you as a coach, that is why Ghana, we keep on changing coaches here and there. We keep on after tournament to tournament, we keep on changing coaches. They don't allow the coaches, the big men, the GFA, the big men, they don't allow the coaches to do their job. They rather do what they rather puts the coach there, but they will do the call up, and then I mean Ghana football is not going to the right way. African football, African, I believe it's not Ghana alone. I believe it's happening to if it's true, it's happening to the West Africa countries. And then we have to stand up. Corruption is killing our football. Politics is killing our football in West Africa. And I believe we need to calm down. We the country that we have to fight. We the citizens, we have to fight. We have to fight for our football, not even only here in Ghana. I believe it's going on within West Africa. That is why our football, not even West Africa, I believe all Africa, okay? That is why our football is collapsing. That is why our football is collapsing, because I believe Africa, we have good material. Come to Nigeria, see the number, see players that Nigeria have, but see their performance, the performance that they are putting up here. My brother, it's really not good. As I'm talking to you, I'm very, very angry. I'm not going to lie to you. There's no peace here in Ghana. Ghanaians are talking, Ghanaians are crying that they should just demolish our football association and then build it again. We need good people to be there. Ghanaians are calling for Asamoah Gyan. They are calling for Asamoah Gyan to be part of our football association. They are calling for Michael Essien. We are calling for our former captain, which is Stephen Appiah. We are calling for Sule Muntari. They should just stand up and then be a pillar in our football. Otherwise, when we leave the football for these big men that they have not even tasted football before, they have not played football before, but they call themselves big men in our football. So they don't even know what they are doing. They don't even know what they are doing. Ghanaians are very, very angry. We are not angry to for the players' performance. We are angry because of our GFA, because the things that they are putting on, the measures that they are putting on, is not helping Ghana football. And that is why we are calling for justice. So we have write a petition to our president that he should look into it very well and make sure that he will do what he will demolish the GFA, and we will vote a new leaders there for them to do their work. So my brother, it has not been easy here back home. It has not been easy here Ghana, and then we Africa as a whole, we need to stand up and then make sure our football does what really improve, because it is not good at all. It is not good at all. So when you are asking me this question, this is what I need to tell you, and then this is what is going on back here in Ghana. And then we are just hoping for the government should do something about our petition, because our football is collapsing.
0: That was Julius Nana speaking from Accra, Ghana, telling us that there's been some suspense and, of course, rumors of corruption in and around Ghana Football Association. From Lagos, it has been Raymond Akbar with Mr. Flawless, reporting for Eagle 7 Sports Radio, 103.7 FM.
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Hi, my name is Firdaus Bulbulya, and I am one of the executive members of the global movement Put Children First, which is a pan-African program where we want to place children's issues, especially education, high on the agenda. 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

My name is Oluwatoyin Njokuseme, former director at the Central Bank of Nigeria. I'm privileged to be here in Nigeria enjoying the Eagle 7 Sports Radio

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it's pretty cold out here, and I'm feeling really chill this Tuesday. The rain has a way of doing that to people. Or let me be specific. The rain has a way of doing that to me. It makes my rather energetic disposition suddenly very calm, cool. I just want to talk slowly and, you know, be really chill and not shout. Yeah. I don't think that's a bad thing, shout, to be fair. Today sunny, but I just didn't expect it, and then it drizzled. I was like, oh, that's just a drizzle. And all of a sudden I was about to come to work and it said, no, the downpour is just about to begin. It was really crazy, honestly. Rain caught me on the road though. It almost drenched me, but thankfully I had somewhere to stay. They're still good Nigerians. Big shout out to the woman that allowed me to stay in that place. And then afterwards, before I could see bike, I can't count how many things are capable of making your day miserable. But I'm not going to let that make my day miserable, Jari. Because eventually I go to work and I got to be with my people. I get to talk to you guys all through the afternoon and have fun with you. And that's enough compensation for me. So, good afternoon, my beautiful family, and welcome on the sidelines on Eagle 7 Sports Radio 103.7 FM with Vicky Many and the Princess. It's a beautiful Tuesday afternoon, 45 minutes past 1 p.m., the 14th of July, 2026. And yeah, big shout out to July celebrants. For some reason, I'm just seeing them everywhere in the world. There's so many. I don't know if July is a fertility month. I don't know what your parents were doing. I don't know what your parents were doing in the month of July. Okay, no, it can't be July. Let me take it back. It's like October. Yeah, your parents were really busy around that October time. So all those people who were born in July, you guys are too many. I don't know what went down, but we welcome you in the world, Chad. Do you have a choice? Thank you for coming in July. Anyways, family, welcome on the sidelines. On this side is Dynamic Joe Tuesday. Make some noise, guys. My name is Precious Isioma Okofu, and well, I'm the Princess, and like Vicky and I promised you, today is going to be double the music, double the fun, double the banter, double everything. But I'm not sure if you're going to have double individuals, because I wonder if Vicky is going to be able to make it today. I really, really, really wonder. But it'd be really nice to see her. I mean, you agree with me, right? But regardless, I'm looking to have a lot of fun today, even though it's going to be really chill, laid back, and low key. But we're going to have fun anyways. And thank you for tuning in. I'm really, really, really, really, really grateful. And avid listeners of the show know that today is for besties, for lovers, for every form of relationship under the face of the earth. Because, like they say, two good heads are better than one. Isn't that it? So, yeah. Big shout out to loyal friends. Big shout out to compassionate, sensible partners. Big shout out to our siblings. Big shout out to every single person that makes life worth living. You guys are absolutely amazing. Make some noise for all the amazing people in your life, family. Oh yeah, during the course of the show, you can call in to request for any song of your choice, but hey, there's only one rule. It has to have at least two people on it. It could be 72, I don't mind. You could ask for This We Are the World that a lot of artists were on, but I'm kidding. Point is, today we are not doing solo, we're doing two good heads, not bad heads, but like we're doing two good heads today all the way. We are celebrating the beauty and power of human.

relationships. As always, there's a lot to talk about today. We're going to be going on the streets to see what's trending. We're going to be in entertainment, a lot of music. Of course, our playlist is going to reflect the two good heads are better than one stuff. Yeah, it's obviously going to reflect that. We're going to be doing a little bit of sports. And you guys absolutely don't want to miss it. Anyway, guys, you know how we do it. Before we start talking, before we start yapping, before we start calling in and opening the phone lines, before any of that, we have our ritual. We need to listen and get in the groove with absolutely beautiful Afrobeat music, and this one is Kid Cudi and Young John with Calculate. Expect the first few songs on the playlist to be really, really, really, really chill, but you could call in to change the vibe, Sha, but that's how I'm feeling today, really chill. And for those of us who are feeling like that too, clock it. Somebody should give me hot tea now, eh? Oh, wow. Anyways, family, let's get back to the music. I hope you enjoyed this one by Kid Cudi and Young John. I'm sure you'd enjoy it. Who doesn't like Jiggy? You don't like Jiggy? I have nothing to say to you.

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Why do I believe that we have met? Maybe not in this life. Time's frozen for a second, so I'm thinking tonight. Break the ice, and better still, we can set it aside. Temporarily, my temperature is telling me that you got me so hot. Stuck, girl, there is no remedy. But you don't know me well enough to reply, and I don't really know you.

0: move on to a new relationship, because you as a person, you need to heal properly before you move on to a relationship. Yeah. Not because of the other person, but more especially for yourself.
1: You need time. I don't know why people try to fast forward things. When you love somebody and they hurt you, or for some reason you have to stop the relationship, you need time with yourself to kind of become whole again, you know, before you have the capacity to love another person. If not, you're just carrying different things, you know, unfinished businesses, and when that person comes again, it's a lot of crazy stuff.
0: It's a lot of crazy stuff, I'm not gonna lie. And yeah, you're actually right. Why I, as someone that's gone back to my ex, let me tell you guys how it happened. So I dated this guy, and genuinely I believe that that's like my one true love, and it was a very good relationship. It wasn't like we had like really really terrible misunderstandings or stuff, but you just at the point we just realized that we're growing apart and all of that, so we just call it quits without all of the drama involved.
1: Without drama, yeah.
0: And then we stopped talking. I didn't see him, he didn't see me. And you know, I would say give or take a month later I met someone new and we started talking. I started to talk to this person and I realized that, oh, I think I actually like this person. But it was too soon. I think it was way too soon, because I had yet to really really heal from that relationship. I don't want to use heal.
1: Yeah, heal feels dramatic.
0: Yeah, it feels dramatic. I had not taken time. Yeah, I still had feelings for my ex.
1: No, you know what I think? I think it's a lot of complex businesses. Sometimes you never lose feelings for people.
0: Yeah, you never lose feelings.
1: Over your whole lifetime, you still think about somebody fondly, you want to see them again. There's still some part of you. That's how I really think it was exaggerated.
0: Yeah, I feel like at that time it was still very pretty fresh. Pretty intense. I started to this person, and as the universe can be very funny in crazy ways, this person that I met, this new person, had the same exact birthday as my ex, the person that I was still stuck on. They shared the same birthday,
1: so you'll not be reminding you.
0: So there was a lot of things. So subconsciously I started to look out for my ex in this person. I started to look behavior wise. I would be like, oh no, my ex would not do that. My ex used to do this to me. My ex used to do this for me. My ex used to do this. And it was not something that I used to do in past relationships. I've never been one to compare my partners, because I know that people are different and you experience different people different ways, and you know, different people have different ways of expressing love. But I was still stuck on my ex, so I started to look for my ex in this current relationship, and this person was falling short so bad. Not because they were a bad partner, but because they were just not meeting up to my ex, what I wanted. And what I wanted at the time was my ex. So the relationship ended up not working. They had their own flaws, but yeah, that became a lot more intense than it should have been, because of my own end. So when we broke up, a week later, just randomly, my ex texted me, very very random, and he texted me and I was like, oh, fresh off another new breakup, mind you. And then we started talking again and I'm like, you know what, maybe you are just the one for me. So maybe that's just, this is just meant to be. And then we decided to come back together. At first we decided to be friends, but we were just deceiving ourselves, because there was no way we were going to be friends, just innocent friends. We would hang out, we would see each other, and you know, friendship, not lie.
1: impossible.
0: So I feel like, to a large extent, again, I don't really support being friends with ex. I've done it.
1: Me too.
0: I don't support it. I'm not saying you have to be enemies. I'm not saying that you have to cut them off. But I feel like there should be boundaries. There should be a space. There should be a really large gap with your ex. You should not be like in constant communication with your ex. I don't think that's fair to you, anybody you're going to date next. I don't think that's fair to yourself to begin with. I don't think it's fair to anybody involved. So, like I said earlier on, everything from my own ends would be on the man. Everything, I would blame it on the guy. You're not respecting your partner. And genuinely, you're still in love with your ex. if you people love each other so much, then the AA and AS should not be an issue. The SS and BA, AS and AS should not be an
1: issue. I feel like in life, love is like the most complicated. You will never find an answer. You will never find good or bad. You will never find right or wrong. You only find what is for you. It's almost.

0: it's really crazy. What will work for you? You know, you people can be in similar situations, and this person, what will work for them is to work away from their ex. What will work for you is to go back to him. It's crazy, man.
1: Life is really complex, and I feel like, you know, to a large extent, a lot of us do not give allowances for the complexities of life.
0: We just want things to be rigid.
1: We want it to be either this or that, but there are they, them, and all of that in between. So I feel like, this lady, she's just, for her own sanity, for her own peace of mind, for her own everything, she just move on from this relationship. It's not meant to be.
0: Now that I think about it, I don't think we should be breaking off on a nice note.
1: It makes it
0: harder to move on.
1: Mm-hmm.
0: If somebody should shout at you the day you break up, "I don't ever want to see you again,"
1: bam,
0: it's finished.
1: Bam.
0: No matter how you feel, it is over. But if they say, "It's not you, it's me.
1: It's me.
0: I still love you." Okay, you know. And then you go. 2 years later, can we make this work?
1: All my relationships that ended on good notes, low key, it took a lot for me to let go of them. It took a whole lot for me to let go of them because there was no bad blood.
0: Mm.
1: But the ones that ended with drama, that
0: no
1: is like,
0: even think
1: are you serious? Are you so
0: how
1: serious?
0: Dare you?
1: Are you even serious right now? As we did, are you serious? And they blocked them. So that blocking is like,
0: permanent.
1: Are you serious?
0: Yeah.
1: Don't play with me. Blocked. Bam. That's the end.
0: Yeah.
1: And it's very hard for me to unblock people.
0: Mm-hmm.
1: So
0: blocking is a permanent
1: relationship should end in bad drama.
0: But then that means that also means, you know, everything has good and bad. If it ends on bad notes, that means it takes long for the other party to heal. It
1: has effect
0: on their self-esteem. It does a lot of things for them. And in their future relationship, they're going to have to deal with a lot of stuff, handle baggages and stuff.
1: Life is hard, dude.
0: Life is hard. You know what? I think just
1: do you.
0: No, be nice. Be nice is the rule. Then,
1: yeah, be kind.
0: Then be firm. I mean, just because you ended up on a good note doesn't mean you can't still block them.
1: Mm.
0: Doesn't mean you can't say hi and refuse to.
1: Yeah, I think that's another thing that people do not necessarily. People do not necessarily want to accept or be more open to. Just because a relationship ended on a good note does not mean that you cannot
0: have to be friends.
1: You have to be friends. You cannot draw a very strong and firm boundary.
0: Yeah.
1: Like, we are exes. Regardless of how nice we ended, we are still exes. We had feelings for each other.
0: And I want to move on with my life.
1: And I want to move on with my life. So this is a boundary. There should be a clear boundary. And
0: I think another thing is, when things are not too dramatic, people find it hard to do things for themselves. As in, that's why a lot of women don't leave relationships. They're not beaten or cheated on.
1: Mm.
0: Something feels off. You know in your heart that you shouldn't be there, but there's nothing dramatic that he has done or not done, and so you're counting it in your head. But he's nice. You're counting it in your head every day. You have to wake up and convince yourself that's very exhausting.
1: I've said this multiple times, and I would keep on saying it. A person can be nice and not be the one for you. A person can be like 100% green flag, and not be the one for you, and that should not be an issue. But we tend to make it an issue,
0: especially
1: the people on the other end.
0: Yes, like, so
1: you know, I'm nice to you, I'm good
0: no,
1: to you.
0: No, actually, let's.
1: I treat you
0: it's
1: well.
0: It's usually mostly men, you know.
1: I wanted to say, but I didn't want it to look like I was coming for men.
0: The fact that some men say, "I've been begging for your love," that's crazy. When you started to love me, I didn't do anything.
1: Mm-hmm.
0: It was entirely
1: you. Didn't ask for my permission.
0: Yes. So why is it that my own love should be a response to yours? When did love become a reaction to your being good? I was staying on my own. No, you saw me, and then it was from you. It was entirely your decision, your choice to come after me. And then all of a sudden, you're angry that I don't love you. Just give you a chance to do what? To come into my heart and change my feelings? I don't know that a lot of women respond to continuous attention. Mm. But me.
1: No, see, it's actually that's real though. To be honest, it is very real and it's possible. It's
0: if I don't like you, I cannot like you.
1: How do I put it? There's something about proximity.
0: Yeah, I know.
1: Love and affection.
0: But I don't think it's ever going to work for me.
1: bell.
0: I know you can be friends with somebody and then you of course, I mean, if you go to an event this time and you meet one person, you see their face, and you go to another event in a different plane, you see their face again, somehow you feel closer to them than to other people in the room. So yeah, of course, human beings like familiarity. How else do you want to like somebody? But when it feels like it's cultivated, you're trying to cultivate my feelings by being nice, being kind, you independently liked me, I should also independently like you. And I feel like, although like you said, there's a huge allowance for liking somebody because of how they treat you, but I feel like for a lot of women it's conditioned.
1: I'm gonna clock it,
0: and it's crazy because how do you condition feeling then?
1: But
0: maybe
1: again, you know, this conversation is very, very
0: one kind
1: because is a very, very large spectrum. Yeah. Feelings and emotions, they are very, very, very, it's wide.
0: Very wide.
1: It's not one size fits all.
0: Yeah.
1: Jige. Some people need consistency to actually
0: feel
1: have
0: for
1: feelings
0: you.
1: For you. There is not, oh, I see you and I'm interested. They need to repeatedly,
0: so their own hearts work, and you have to convince me that you're worthy.
1: Yeah, worthy of my affection.
0: Then
1: yeah,
0: it comes.
1: There's a need for consistency, and because I feel like that was what used to be back then, so it became the norm.
0: But then,
1: because back then, women were courted. It's not like you would
0: see a fine guy
1: that would have feelings for the guy and go and meet the guy and say, I have feelings for you. It was the other way around. You would be in your house and then a man would come and say, I've seen a flower, I want to pluck. And then he would keep coming to your house every
0: day and giving you smiling and all of that.
1: And then
0: you
1: start to like him
0: over like 4 months.
1: Yeah, do you get? So because of that, it became the norm. It became what, and that's how our parents taught us that
0: we should do it.
1: This is how people like somebody. You, it will be coming to come and meet you, and it will be toasting you, and all of that. But we have grown past all of that. We've grown past that. Now, that does not mean that people are not still conditioned in that way.
0: Fair.
1: And it doesn't invalidate
0: the feeling that it breeds.
1: It breeds, exactly.
0: Fair.
1: Now, other people, on the other hand, it's more chemistry. They build on chemistry. If the chemistry is there,
0: then we start talking.
1: Then we start talking.
0: Then we start finding out if it's intense.
1: If we are compatible, if we like each other or whatnot. And, you know, I feel like that's where on the other hand, now fall in. That's the category that we happen to be in. We see somebody, we know from the jump off that, okay, I want to talk to you, or I don't want to talk to you. There is something here, then we now build on that something that is already there. We are not trying to create something
0: out of nothing.
1: Something is there. We are building on that something. There's already a foundation. We are just trying to build a house on top of it, and if the foundation is not stronger and maybe it's destroyed, we move.
0: Because I've thought about it, if ever somebody consistently over a long, then I'll start to feel guilty, because God knows that nothing is going to come out of your effort. It's just not going
1: to
0: happen.
1: A lot of affection are pity-based, guilt-based.
0: Fair. Human emotion is the most complex thing.
1: Very, very
0: I feel
1: complex.
0: Like a lot of women don't even know when they are really in love or when they like somebody, because it's all distorted in their head.
1: Yeah.
0: You see somebody, do you like him? It's nice. He buys me some. Look at what he bought for me. Look at what he bought for me. He's really nice, Abby. And then he smiles. And then he's a really good cook. Even he used to tell me that he would cook for me. I don't need to cook all the time.
1: Exactly.
0: I like him.
1: So then they start to like what the person can do for them, the way that person makes them feel. And all of that,
0: and then they attribute it to them, and
1: exactly.
0: It's just a whole big something you cannot separate.
1: Crazy
0: stuff.
1: I wish
0: I were a man. Men don't have to go through that long emotional process. Men, you know, all those times that women will carry food, all these sisters and children, they'll carry food and go and be giving Brother John every time. Brother John will still not like you, and he's not going to feel guilty.
1: But no, I feel like it also works for men.
0: I don't think so.
1: I think it also works for men, because I know for a fact that there are men that have been subtly wooed by women, you know, and women, when a woman likes you, generally, it's very, very subtle. She would not come out outrightly and be like, I like you. But and I think, you know, all of these things are games. To me, it all feels like a game, because we are taught all of these games, we see it happen, so we also play pick the it game, pick it up and play. Now you like a guy, then when you are walking past him, you're like, ah, fine boy. So when you tell him three times, fine boy,
0: then
1: by the time
0: looks
1: he starts
0: in your
1: to
0: angle.
1: Subconsciously, he starts to look forward to the fine boy.
0: And then that's why
1: you give him food. And I know you give him food today. Ah, the food is nice. Tomorrow he's hungry. You give him food. Next tomorrow, by the time he's hungry,
0: he thinks about you.
1: You get it. He thinks about subconsciously that that girl's around. She would have given me food, though. And then you come around and then you give him food and he's like, you get.
0: Now I'm confused if everything is not just a joke, because, and you know, I feel like this is dumb, but a lot of people have said that women are not actually wood, like passively they initiate. I don't believe it. I feel like it's just a dumb way to say women have power.
1: No, it's not actually a dumb.
0: But
1: no,
0: see, I get the point.
1: Yes,
0: I get the point.
1: I said,
0: of it. Like at gyms,
1: at the end of the
0: you
1: day,
0: put
1: is,
0: your
1: is everything is a game.
0: You put yourself in the line of his vision.
1: Mm-hmm. You put yourself in it.
0: That's crazy. That's crazy work. Because why am I looking at the angle you are going? Come on.
1: You see, like I said, all of this is games. And it's not, it's, to be fair, I don't blame the women, because that's how they're taught. That's what their parents taught them to do. You know, women were told that, oh, you cannot make the first move. You know, it's not ladylike. You have to be the coil. You have to be, you know, very soft about your approach. You have to make an impression, leave an impression on the person, so he will now feel like he's the one making the move. Meanwhile, you
0: started it,
1: and this is something that I have done a lot, and it has worked for me. So many, I've had people that I made a move on without opening my mouth to tell them that I like you. I've had people that I have convinced to move towards me. I've had people that I have convinced they thought about giving me money. Meanwhile, I planted the thought in their head that you should give me money. But I would not tell you that you should give me money. I would subtly plant it in your head that you should. And then you now think, you feel good about it, because you think that,
0: it's
1: I'm a nice person. Let me give this girl money. So it's all games that we were taught. And it took a lot for me to decide that that's not how I... If it was just too stressful. It just felt like a lot. So it took a lot for me to decide that that's not... I think being directed to these days, I'm just like, give me money. Do you like me?
0: It's a lot.
1: Do you like me? You don't like me? Okay. Let's move on.
0: I mean, sincerely, like, I walk into a gym and there are seven fine boys, and then I look at my top one, I go to him. Good afternoon,
1: wow.
0: Hi.
1: I like you.
0: I like you. You look really good. Can I have your number?
1: Talk?
0: And you look at me like this. On to the next. Hi, good afternoon. No, sincerely, because
1: it took a lot for me to like really, really decide that maybe I'm more of a direct approach girl. But you see, all of those games, I could play those games. I would see a guy, I would like the guy, and then I would not approach him. I would just be like, okay, cool, I see you. Then I would study you a lot, study the kind of person that you like, blah blah blah blah blah. What kind of girl do you like? What kind of songs do you listen to? What are your interests? You like football, okay. Okay.
0: That's long journey.
1: Exactly. It's just a lot of stress.
0: Just a lot of stress. Something that
1: like you start to posture yourself in, you know, as this dream
0: something
1: girl.
0: You are supposed to take 1 minute to do, you now take one month.
1: Because back then, men were not really, really big on direct approach. Once you're direct, they would... Till date, there are still men that think that way.
0: Yeah,
1: now once you're direct, they just think...
0: No matter
1: cheap,
0: how fine you are, then they'll start telling you, you know, you are desperate, right? But if it's you are not desperate, that you are persistent. If I still... How people throw words around?
1: No, but that's actually crazy. A girl, if not get do am, she did desperate.
0: Yes, you are persistent. You are a man. You go after what you want. Very nice, very nice. God, we have so far.
1: Crazy.
0: Even English is against...
1: You know what's funny? Recently, I was having a conversation with somebody, and they were telling me about the conversation they had about me with other people. And the person said that, you know, they were talking about me, and they said, okay, let's take this call first. Hello, good afternoon.
2: Hello, good afternoon.
1: Hi, good afternoon. What's your name,
2: Omega? Yeah, Beth calling back.
1: Oh, okay, hi, thank you.
2: Yeah. Okay, I want to first comment, I think, if I'm not mistaken, Vicky, right? You are the one feel that you're not analyzing how a lady could approach a guy, fine boy,
1: yeah.
2: Bring food today, bring food tomorrow.
1: Yeah.
2: Is this Vicky or Fresh?
1: Vicky.
2: Yeah.
1: He's not Fresh.
2: Oh, okay. You've watched a lot of Korean movies, right? Yeah, you're a fan of Korean movies. Anyway, that's great. I really enjoy you guys.
1: Thank
2: you. But you know, like I said, it's a game, and it's what has been on ground for a very long time.
1: Which
2: is guys that do approach ladies.
1: Mm.
2: You get so, but at times nowadays people have sent to something around, but there's not really putting ground.
1: Mm.
2: Understand? So it's always in style. Ladies do it. They do it in style and. It works at some time, it does not. So, according to what the discussion you are talking about,
1: yeah.
2: You see, in this life, there's one mistake you do make. Once a lady or a guy, once they meet each other, they don't end their life, they are meeting in friendship. Every meeting moves fast from friendship to dating.
1: Mm.
2: That's where the problem. Yeah, some of us meet just to be friends in life, but we refuse to understand that part in life.
1: Mm.
2: Once I'm good with you, once I'm close to you, the next thing that comes to my mind or to your mind, oh, this guy is nice or this lady is beautiful. Mm. Let's start dating.
1: Mm.
2: We don't know limits. That's just it.
1: Yeah,
2: So that's what I think to my own understanding why many relationships end or if it works. It's just like that.
1: Thank you.
2: If I meet you today and we stick to friendship, we might be destined to be friends. If we stick to that friendship, we would end as in we would be as cool with each other forever.
1: Mm.
2: Yes, but so that's what we said from nowhere. That's when we start coming and we start doing ourselves. Then we meet, we date, and we break everything again. So I believe that's just the problem. We don't know when to start and when to stop.
1: Yeah, that's just the problem. Thank you so much. Honestly, I'm so happy that you said that, to be honest. And this is something that I've seen happen time and time again. I'm right now, genuinely, I'm of the opinion that men and women cannot be friends. But this opinion is not, it's not something that happened overnight. It wasn't something that I just woke up and decided or it was because I saw it time and time again.
0: I think
1: and
0: the then best people, we can men be is used acquaintances.
1: To get acquaintances. Men Business used partners. To get angry. Mm-hmm. Men used to get angry at me that we were friends and they wanted more than friendship, and I would say I don't want more than friendship, and then they would get mad at me like,
0: I thought we were friends,
1: but I'm being nice to you, blah blah blah, blah. So you think that I'm just being nice to you for because nothing. I want to be your friend,
0: and I'm like you know what's even funny, the audacity of some of them to say at the beginning, let's just be friends. And then in the media, like, you're not a child. What
1: is painful?
0: Yeah,
1: because
0: actually.
1: To be honest, we should have more friends. People should cannot sleep with everybody.
0: Please say it again.
1: You cannot sleep with everybody.
0: You are not meant to sleep with everybody.
1: You're not meant to sleep with everybody. You should be friends.
0: You know, if it's like a lot of guys just say, okay, let's divide the world into two, ugly women and beautiful women. If I find you beautiful, I'll sleep with you. If I don't find you beautiful, then we can be business partners, you know, colleagues. And friends. Yeah, friends and family.
1: But it's crazy. It is so crazy. I've had friends that would just wake up one morning and tell me that, Victoria, I have feelings for you. And it used to really, really piss me off. And they never used to understand why I was mad at it. Because I do not just wake up one morning and decide to have feelings for my friends.
0: Please. See my hands.
1: I've said it before. All my friends that I've dated, it was not from the beginning. I always tell them that I like you.
0: Well, let's just be going.
1: Yeah, let's just see if maybe at the time I'm seeing somebody else, or you know, I know that relationship, or I'm just in a very weird space, and I'm like, okay, I'm not ready for a relationship right now. But brother, I like you. We are friends, though. But me, I like you, and I want to be with you more than friendship.
0: I want to be with you.
1: I want to be with you.
0: What language is that?
1: Dane.
0: Oh, wow. Crazy stuff.
1: You know, and then on the other hand, somebody would approach me, and I'm when I decided to be direct, it has been the best thing that I ever decided in my life. Men would approach me and be like, oh, hi, I would like to be your friend. And I would tell them from the beginning, see, make your intent known right now.
0: May you get your answer. May you know,
1: may you know where to get stuck. You want to be my friend? I do not date my friends.
0: And they say, I'm half a cousin now.
1: And I'm always very, I have to make sure they understand what it is. See, it's a different thing to tell me, Victoria, hi. I mean, you don't know me, so you probably do not like me, but you are attracted to me and you think that there's a possibility of something
0: going on
1: between us. And then we can talk and then you realize that we are not compatible, and that's fine. But you have to make your intent known and stick with that intent, whatever you'd say from the beginning. May we carry on, may go forever and ever. If you say we should be friends, let's be friends to the end of the
0: That stuff, as you know, a lot of shows have done it. And then one I even watched, she was arguing that he's a friend. And it's like, oh yeah, call him. And then she called him and said, could we hang out? It's like, a date? He's like, yes, a date. What do you mean? I like you. It's like, is it like? He's like, yes, that kind of like. And he's like, okay, no problem. And the boy was so happy that I said it. You are cool, the best friend.
1: It's so sad. Really, I hate that we don't give allowances for friendship. And it's the men's fault. You know, since I've been talking today, I've been very, very
0: clocking,
1: very, very free. I've not said anything is men. I've tried my best. But you see, it's you people's fault.
0: Is that not why they're always so uncomfortable when they see other guys around?
1: When they see actual friendship between a guy and a girl, they're like, no, it cannot be.
0: The only time stuff like that happens is when boundaries are very clear. And I feel like it's when the possibility of dating has already been talked about. Mm-hmm. You don't act like it doesn't exist. You talk about it that this cannot work. Are we good? Same page?
1: Exactly.
0: Then we can proceed from there. So people like that, when other people say, you people look good together, you're going to end up together, just look and smile, because it's something they already know can never happen.
1: Can never happen.
0: What is... Hello?
2: Hello.
0: Hi, good afternoon.
2: Yeah, thank you very much. Thank you. I won't agree with you that it's the men's body at all.
1: That is the men's fault.
2: Mickey, how is that fault? Now, Fresh, you said you feel uncomfortable seeing a guy around our friend, our lady's friend, right?
1: Mm-hmm.
2: Yes, we do that because we can't pretend. You ladies don't feel the same way as well, but you pretend. You act as if everything is fine, but inside you are burning.
1: Mm.
2: So, I agree that we see the opposite sex friendship is not meant for children. It's meant for the mature mind.
1: Yeah,
2: it's meant for same people. So it's like you said earlier, it's very difficult for a guy and a lady to be friends. Not normal friends, but mature mind. Same people knows, yes, it's possible. All my friends can't be guys now. Yeah. And all your friends can't be ladies.
0: Yeah.
2: I have a definite, so must I sleep with all my ladies for you? It's meant for mature people. It's shame. You have to be shame before you engage into such a relationship. So that is a man's fault. No, I won't agree with that at all. Ladies, it's more. See, you ladies cause it more because you are easily carried away by nice guy, caring. Once a guy is nice to you, inside, you started feeling cool. You started feeling like a queen, like an angel. Mm. And the next thing is like, oh, this guy should be my man. And that's all.
1: And then the men do not have a mind of their own.
0: Please.
1: Is that what you're saying? Men do not have a mind of their own. To say, oh, no, baby, oh, we are not friends.
2: Please.
0: You know, you said that we curse it because we feel good when you're nice to us, and then we curse it. And now I'm saying that if she feels good and then she tells you, oh my God, you should be my man, you are trying to say that entirely translates to the affair. Men do not have
1: a mind of
0: their own to say, oh no, I'm just nice to you because we are friends and friends are nice to each other. That's what you're trying to say.
2: Yes. And
0: oh, wow.
2: The same way a guy will feel. If he tells a lady, I want to be my girl, and she says no, the same way a lady will feel if she says to a guy and he says no, that's just it.
0: Thank you.
2: We respect you ladies a lot. That's why you can tell guy Yoruba guys always beg. You don't beg for love. We respect love.
0: You see that you're laughing at yourself.
1: Thank you so much.
0: He's laughing at you. You respect
1: your life. Best, you're probably my color of the week.
0: Of the week. You respect who? Which man? You actually hate the sound of mature mind. That phrase is very scary. If you go to party and they're already saying,
1: we're all mature.
0: Just carry your super.
1: No, but you know, I hate that a lot of words have lost their actual meaning. Because it's actually right. Friendship is actually for mature people.
0: No.
1: I mean, I would say friendship with the opposite sex takes a level of maturity, because it takes a level of maturity. This is not age-wise, this is just maturity.
0: Yeah.
1: To create sense actual wise. Boundaries.
0: Yeah.
1: Let's take this call. Hello, good afternoon.
3: Hello, good afternoon.
1: Hi, good afternoon. What's your name and where are you calling from?
3: My name is Adam.
1: Another bro, Adam.
0: Hello.
1: The only one first man.
0: Only one. The one who was the one.
1: Hello.
3: Our radio goddess.
1: I'm Bibi Dad.
3: Phone goddess.
1: Thank you so much.
3: The queen of MIC.
1: I'm Bibi Dad.
3: The queen of Eagle 7 Nation.
1: Oh my God.
3: Is there anyone I can't have?
1: No, be like.
3: Any
1: yeah.
3: Everywhere, compassion.
1: Everywhere, cool.
3: Everywhere, notoriously.
1: Yeah.
3: Pleasant, pleasant, pleasure.
0: Hi there.
3: How you doing, man?
0: I'm doing good. Thank you for asking. So, we're listening to you.
3: This my conversation. I don't come.
0: What?
3: I said my conversation again.
0: I be, oh, that's how we see him.
1: But we're not talking about men.
0: We are. Oh,
3: man. No, I understand your comment. That's what the first time I said. If you are watching, don't know Korean movie. First of all, this is Michael you're talking about. Okay. Who is the lecturer?
1: Who is the lecturer?
3: Of the mind games. Thank you for a prayer. About
0: mind games? Society. You said who?
1: Exactly. Who, society. Who, yeah. Society. Society. People.
3: For me, I'm sincere with you, man. I never believe in love. I don't believe in love. I don't really love this girl. Yes, I believe in light. I like you. Because in my heart, I never want to see what say, I love you. I love it in my heart. I never did that before, man. Mm. I like you. I cherish you. I appreciate you. You know, I please you. You're not good girl. You're not good adorable. You're beautiful. You know, the others have love. But me, I think now there's love about money. Now, please, occasional love. It's about material things. No. You have money, what are you doing? How much do you have your bank account? How much do you have your bank account? For me, I think love now is about money. You don't have money, forget about it. For me, I don't think maturity is about love. I think love about maturity. It's about sense, about sense, about your wisdom, about what understanding, about what you're going to put to the table. I'm going to take care, take opportunity, take charge, you know. That's about it. For me, I don't think about it. When you say, this man, you're not mature. Like, when you say, that guy that doesn't have to tell your favor. You are trying to marry people say you are too young to marry. Why are you going to marry for me? I said that's the person I know like you have to go there because you have to be there. So but you didn't have to be there. So for me, I don't see love about you. For me, love now is about my character. That's what I'm about. That's about you. That's what I'm trying to do everything else. For me, I don't need true love anymore. Although out of 100%, maybe 95% about out of 5% I have true love, but 95% is about material things. My name, I want to love. She love. She love. For me, I don't think about them. Don't say that. Don't say don't love with your heart and love with your brain. That you need to love with one. Now you love with your heart and keep your brain. This is how the heart breaks. be able to use your brain to think. If I don't love with your,
0: that's a funny analogy.
3: If I don't love you, if I don't love you with your brain, with your heart, the way your brain, you have your heart to breathe. I just catch that.
0: Mm.
3: I just don't want to. It's not good about it, man. That's a good analogy. It's very interesting analogy.
0: Yeah.
3: If you don't love with your sense, keep your heart. If you don't love with your heart, keep your brain. Mm. So where what happens to you? You will have your.
0: You have the other one. Yeah, thank you for calling, Adam.
1: Fair enough.
0: But
1: let me just say something. Jesus, I pray that I have not lost it. Okay, yeah. He said, love these days. I did well. I'm so proud of myself for not losing it. He said, love these days is all about married 13s. Love these days is about what can you do for me? What can you give me? What do you have to offer? And I want to say that you are not wrong. It has always been about what can you do for me? What do you have to offer? It has always been about material things.
0: Always.
1: I hate that we act like this thing just started happening overnight.
0: You know,
1: it's just this generation that is making it like that. Mm. No, that is how it has always been. From your fathers, your forefathers, your grandfathers, your ancestors, that is how it has always been.
0: Mm.
1: The finest and the most beautiful girls in the village have always gone to the strongest men,
0: the richest men,
1: the best hunter, the best fighter, the best warrior. That is how it has always been.
0: It would not be a bad idea to marry a hunter. Like,
1: don't be like, you're gonna have your meat. Guy, I'm not even gonna lie. If I was born in the olden days, I would get married to an hunter.
0: And hunter, that's like the best. All these other ones.
1: So what are we saying? That is how it has always been.
0: Yeah.
1: Love, see, marriage. Let me not say love. Marriage has always been. What's you bring
0: in it for me.
1: What you need for me. The man is not going into that marriage because he just really loves the girl. No, he's also getting something from the marriage.
0: Yeah.
1: He's getting care. He's getting having to let go of all the responsibilities that is not financial or provisional.
0: You
1: wife cooks, she cleans, she washes his clothes, she does. What are we talking about?
0: In the olden days, when men saw young women who were voluptuous and beautiful and, you know, curvy and all, aside thinking about sexual, they also thought about the possibility of them having really good, nice children.
1: Healthy children.
0: Because when you see a big man, you think, my children are going to be healthy. It's the same way when you see a really beautiful woman, you think about your children after you think about sex. So, yeah, it has always been what is the need for me. Nobody is selfless. Nobody has been selfless. No.
1: So let's not act like, all of a sudden women just started to care about money, or all of a sudden women just started. No, that's how it has been from time immemorial.
0: And
1: so
0: it seems like we have a lot of message from Nicholas. Let's see if we can take all of them. He says, women have gotten pregnant while chasing the divorce from same man, Nicholas. He also says, do men have time to chase now? Times have changed. A large spectrum, I agree. Unipod boys don't have this problem. We use an hour less to understand these things, trust me. And that was in relation to us talking about guys, you know, chasing and stuff. And then he says, can we distinguish the type of women? A girl murdered by Akunyili or Okonjola will behave differently than one murdered by Blessing CEO.
1: Let me say something on that. You can't actually predict that.
0: See.
1: You know, I know that we like to say, I mean, to a large extent, good begets good, but no.
0: It's not every time.
1: It's not a one-size-fits-all. It's not a, as it be, must be. There are good parents, good women, that have really rebellious children. To be fair, the most rebellious children come from the
0: good
1: best
0: parents.
1: Best home. Why do you think pastor children are always very dangerous and bad outside? That's a stereotype that I do not like, but to be fair, it happens.
0: No,
1: it happens a lot.
0: It's true.
1: So I don't think that it has
0: to do with that.
1: A good parent is a good parent, whether they are a good person
0: or not.
1: Bad people can be good parents.
0: Actually, you see people who do a lot of commit atrocities, terrorists and stuff, and they're really nice to their kids. Fair point.
1: So
0: I don't think, don't let me keep my thoughts. And then he says, what type of friendship exists between lions and antelopes? Why do we take risks in Africa? I don't think it has anything to do with Africa. It's something that happens everywhere. Then he says, what can a female friend do for a male that a male friend can't do, for God's sake? Many things, sir. A lot of things. Like, just be male.
1: I don't know what he says to that, because friendship has nothing to do with gender.
0: And then he says, please remind, okay, no. When last did you see a man accuse his female friend of assault? It's always the lady accusing a man of assault, especially rich, famous men, musicians, footballers, etc. Because women love free things, like ants love sugar. That was supposed to be a question. And then he says, you're not talking about men, but you also,
1: you're talking about nuns,
0: yeah,
1: and matter related to men.
0: Okay,
1: you would have concluded the show today that men
0: are always the problem.
1: No,
0: fuck it.
1: And then no, I'm sorry, I'm not going to let
0: Victoria,
1: that slide.
0: Let me continue.
1: No, all that thought, I'm not going to let that slide. We did not conclude that men are the problem. We did not say that men are the problem of all the things that we're talking about. I actually have to clarify, because I don't like that. You people will carry your thought and try to pin it on us. No, don't pin your thought on me. That's not what I said. Don't give me what is not my own. I said that when it comes to friendship, the reason men and women are not friends is because of men. I did not say that everything that we've been talking about today is because of men. No.
0: Okay. Now you've made your point. Let's proceed. And he says, good, but can you sneak a chicken into a warrior's room today? Things have changed today. I didn't get the drift of this. And then he says, we're talking about the norm, not the exception. Okay, if you insist. And then, yeah, thank you for your messages, Nicola.
1: Thank you so much. I like that as we are talking and it gets a thought. It really does.
0: Before this thought runs away.
1: Feel like he's in the show with us. Right. Like,
0: he does feel like he's talking as we are talking.
1: That's so good. But we've been talking for quite a while now. It's currently 6 minutes gone past hour four. On today, the 14th day in the month of July, 2026. It is still Dynamic Tuesday right here on the sidelines at Eagle 7 Sports Radio 103.7 FM. And honestly, we've just had a very lengthy conversation on what on the street. I think back to the story on ground, the summary is, I think the woman should leave the relationship. Yeah. I think that's something we can all agree on. The woman should leave the relationship.
0: It's sad that
1: the
0: wedding is on, is next.
1: See,
0: a broken
1: engagement is better than a broken marriage.
0: We'll
1: so
0: all agree.
1: That's the conclusion. And also, men and women should be friends. Let's make allowances for friendship. Not every conversation has to lead to a relationship.
0: Yeah, but it's going to have a different dynamic. We're just going to have to accept that men cannot be friends the way same genders are friends. The way girls just seamlessly become friends. Men and women can't be friends like that. They have to intentionally.
1: The dynamic would definitely be different. Yeah. So let's just make allowances for the fact that you know, this is, we are not the same, but we can learn to be friends with boundaries and respect each other. And I think that the world would be a better place.
0: Yeah, it's really low. maybe it's just the fact that a lot of people try to say my own is different. No, it's not going to happen. No, there's men and women can be friends just the way women and women can be friends. Maybe that's why we have issues, because sometimes we don't like to admit that things are not that simple. Anyways, family, this one is Chike featuring Mayoko, because I'm messing like that. It is If You Know Love. Guys, make sure you don't go anywhere.

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Consent. Compliance in or approval of what is done or proposed by another, specifically the voluntary agreement or acquiescence by a person of age or with requisite mental capacity who is not under duress or coercion and usually who has knowledge or understanding.

0: And of course, the kind of attackers that they possess. Who wants a swift counter-attack by Ousmane Dembele to find a run of Kylian Mbappe Lotte. Three Spaniards were on Mbappe. They were unable to get the ball off him. Then they brought in Bradley Bacol and of course, Marco Lise. But for the Spaniards, they were able to keep that one under control. Already quarter of an hour of football being played right there at the AT&T Stadium, also known as Dallas Stadium in Arlington, Texas. Still, France in Espanol nil.
1: Football isn't watched here. It's experience. Ultimate football experience.
0: Well, most definitely, this game is being played at a faster pace. It's as tight like it has on fire. Expected goals right here. 0.01 to France, 0.06 to Spain. Shots off target 1-0. And of course, a block shot 0-1. Ball possession 38% to France, 62% to Spain. Corner kicks 1-0. A foul 2-0. Throw-ins 1-2. Yellow card 1-0. A goal kicks 0-3. Most important start after 60 minutes. It is a France 0, Spain 0. Our camera focuses on Didier Deschamps. That's the coach of Le Bleu of France.

And they're still talking about the referee. And a look at the matches he has already handled at this Ongo Mundial, so far so good. Yeah, this semi-final is his fourth match of this tournament. A record that man previously officiated Paraguay versus Turkey, Japan versus Sweden, Switzerland versus Colombia. Across his three matches, he has handed out 11 yellow cards and of course one red card. You can now make this one the 12th red card man has shown so far so good at this Mundial. I recall that he also made global headlines in the group stage by using VAR to give Paraguay's Miguel Amiron a straight red card for covering his mouth to talk to an opponent, enforcing a strict new anti-abuse tournament directive. During the 2025-26 season, across international qualifiers, CONCACAF Champions Cup fixtures, and the local league play, man officiated a total of 31 matches, handing out 118 yellow cards, averaging 3.8 per game, 6 red cards, and awarding 8 penalties. So overall, when you look at his record, since gaining his FIFA international badge in 2018 for Barton, he has overseen 190 professional fixtures. He has brandished a career total of 955 yellow cards, averaging a high 5.03 per match, 41 red cards, and also awarded 54 penalties. Hopefully, man isn't the man of the match in this encounter tonight. He has already shown a yellow to Adrian Rabiot, just my 14 man. A team is on the clock, still France nil, Espanyol nil. And now with the Spaniards, Paul Cubarsí. Cubarsí now finds Dani Olmo. Olmo still drifting inside his own area. And now to the center back in Laporte. Laporte moving forward. And now goes to the left hand side to find Marco Correa. Correa with a cross into the penalty box. That was too long and too heavy. Well controlled by the left. Yes, the referee pointed to the penalty spot. It's a penalty. That was also reckless from Lucas Digne. That's a cross from Marco Correa. Caused so much trouble inside the penalty box. And of course, for Lucas Digne, a man was unaware of his environment. Just brought down Lamine Yamal, the buff, the boy. A repeat of that one. That cross was so long and of course too heavy. Yes, for Lucas Digne, he controlled that one with his head. But for Lamine Yamal, man was just locking right behind Lucas Digne. Digne had his eyes on the ball. And of course, he just kicked Lamine Yamal. Lamine Yamal went down. Most definitely, man made a meal out of that one. Made a mountain out of a molehill. Lamine Yamal now Joey Bana. 20 minutes on the clock already. So much of drama in this encounter. Lucas Digne, the referee pointed to the center spot. Ivan Acides Barton Cisneros is the referee who will take this penalty for the La Roja Spain. Mikel Oyarzabal has got the ball. Man has

0: already scored 4 goals at this Mundial, so far so good. If you convert, it will be his 5th. Wow. What was Lucas Digne thinking? Well, the referee is still speaking with the players on the pitch. Kylian Mbappe Lottin, as the skipper of the French national team, speaking with the referee, the man from Salvador. Yeah, man is still insisting it's a penalty, telling the goalkeeper to just make his way into the goalpost. The ball is still being held by Mikel Oyarzabal. A man will drop it on the spot from 12 yards away. In his last 5 penalties for club and country, man has definitely converted all. He's always a lethal, always a perfect from the penalty spot. It's Mike Magnan versus Mikel Oyarzabal. Man is so focused, eyes on the prize, including the fans right there. Oyarzabal takes that run. Oyarzabal! A top right corner. The goalkeeper dived the right way, but that would not be saved or stopped by Mike Magnan. Yes, for the Spaniards, they get their noses in front of this encounter. As early as the 22nd minute, Mikel Oyarzabal draws a force of blood for the Espanyol. Vamos, Espanyol! It's a France nil, Espanyol 1. Oyarzabal with his 5th goal of this Mundial. A penalty, a cost by Lamine Yamal. Hunter was brought down by Lucas Digne. That was perfectly planted into the right corner by Mikel Oyarzabal. Man picked his spot and absolutely will not miss. The scoreboard has been altered right there at the AT&T Stadium, Dallas, Texas. The French are behind for the second time in this Mundial. This is the 3rd goal they are conceding. Prior to now, they conceded just 2 goals. I recall the first being against Senegal and also against Norway. That was in their first and second matches respectively. For the Spaniards, they ain't yet to joke at all. They know what it means to defeat the French national team. Talk about the Spaniards. It's going to be a long night tonight. For France, in their last 5 matches, they've been flawless and faultless. While for Spain as well, in their last 5 matches, they've also been flawless and faultless. It's the first hydration break of this encounter. It comes in the 23rd minute. It's a France 0, Espanyol 1.
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We're gonna bring Josh out here. I'm gonna bring this stool out here. Since I know I got some LTD fans in the house. Y'all know I was with you way back in the 70s. So y'all won't mind if I sit my old ass down on the stool. That was a long time ago. This is Josh Galar on acoustic guitar. I'm gonna let Josh kind of get me in the mood for this song right here.

Josh, all right. Yeah. That's what I'm talking about. I'm gonna go back now to my very first solo album. Do a song I've sung at least a million times. But I can't get mad at this song, cause this song puts a smile on my face every time I go to the bank. Song you may have heard once or twice, entitled On the Wings of Love.